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0: Zero Radio Oscar Delta, it might have been. Yeah, very broken, I'm afraid. Quite difficult copy. Have another go. G0 GQM, Golf 0 Tango, Quebec, Mike.
1: This is Mike Zero Radio Oscar Delta in Quimsley, over. Probably a bit broken, like you say. To the G0 station, never got the Zero Radio Oscar Delta, over.
0: You're over. It's very, very broken. Very Norman Collier, if you know what I mean. So it's going to be difficult. G0 TQM, listening. On that over, I got okay, and that's all I resolved, I'm afraid. need to find a slightly better path into the system. Catch you later. G0 TQM. That all came through, I'm afraid. G0 TQM.

0: 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G4ZWH?
1: SDR returning there, Robert. I see you survived another night then, my friend, back to you.
0: Yeah, we're just packing up now, ready to go. I hear you're on digital. What system are you using?
1: Through GB7DC, somewhere in Derby. I'm over at Melbourne, mate. I'm on a fusion, to yourself.
0: Oh, Roger, I was just going to say, if you're on DMR, I'll switch over to the DMR repeater and talk to you there. But yeah, okay. Yeah, we're just trying to pack up now because it gets so hot so quick. I think it's going to be 34 degrees today. So just trying to do the heavy lifting before it gets warm. It's already warm, though. I bet you're sitting there nice and cool in your air-conditioned truck, aren't you, Stuart?
1: Well, put it like this, Robert. It's showing 27 degrees on the dashboard to yourself.
0: Yeah, nice. I think it's probably similar here. Surprising how quickly it warms up. Right, if you don't mind, I'm going to disappear because I'm trying to get this. The worst bit done, which is the tent, before it gets too hot. Maybe I'll give you a shout in a bit, Stuart, if you're still looking for the WH.
1: Yeah, all noted, mate. 7-3, catch you later. G5 SCR portable.

0: G7DNT, just checking access to the link. Good morning, G7DNT. Anybody about? Good morning.
1: Yeah, you're making it in, my friend. You're definitely making it in at G5 SCR Portable.
0: Cheers for that. I'll go back to standby. But thanks for that. G7DNT Mobile.
1: No problem, my mate. No problem. 7-3.

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0: 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Didn't hear any response anyway. 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

0: Yeah, that's weird. Not getting any audio. I can see this traffic, but not getting any audio. I'm going to disconnect and try and reconnect to the system somewhere else.
1: Stuart, W4XDR.
2: Yeah, morning, Tony. Hearing you. Go ahead.
1: Yeah, how's things? Are you travelling on today by any chance, or are you stopping till tomorrow, GW4XDR?
2: Well, initially I said I was going to leave today because I'm flying to Tuscany early Thursday morning, and I didn't want to be spending the whole day or evening trying to wash all my clothes and empty the motorhome and pack because I haven't done anything. But I realised that Neil's got to go home, so I'm required to help put the marquee down. And as I didn't put it up, I can only say, okay, fair enough, he got me. So I'm staying one more night, just one more night, GW4XDR, M0WTX. Hold on, is it a 4 in your call sign? I can't remember.

0: Yeah, correct. GW4 X-ray Delta Radio. All right, okay. So you're getting another night of fun and frolics. So how did it go last night? Did Peter Ethan end up spaced out in his car again?
1: Yeah, he decided that putting up the tent was far too much hassle. Just put yourself on the back seat with half a bottle of vodka in your belly and you're fine. I don't know. He seemed to enjoy himself anyway. And he missed the male stripper that turned up about 1 o'clock in the morning. Have you seen Facebook this morning? M0WTX.
0: Yeah, so I've just seen that before. Oh my God, what was going on there?
1: Well, Mike, as usual, a fine figure of a man. He thought he'd left his phone somewhere, so he came back in just to grab it. He'd obviously got ready for bed, and I thought, it's all boys, we're okay. He had his pants on at that point. I got my camera as soon as he walked in. I've never seen anybody move out of there so fast. I think he realised he was going to be shamed on Face 8 this morning. But, yeah, just a short visit it was. He thought he'd left his phone in the marquee, the one that was doing all the streaming. It was a good watch, that, for anybody live watching the live stream. Seemed to be about 7 or 8 people at most times watching it. So at least some people got to experience what we were experiencing real hand. It was great. M0WTX.
0: Yeah, it was. I think it was because I saw the live stream that I saw that you're on the air and what frequency was on. So that's why I came in. Me, I was sat outside on the decky with Sue having a drink. We had tea out there last evening. So I come in here and turn the AFT-102 on. I thought I'll give you a treat to transceiver royalty and listen to 200 watts of thermionic vowel transmitter. And that's what I did, and a little chat with Peter. That was great. A lot of people out there. But that's what happened each time, wasn't it, when I was on and then you were on and Peter and Steve. A lot of interest out there. They see a big signal on the band, don't we? And we say, oh, we're going to have a go at that, and everybody wants in. Go ahead.
1: Yeah, indeed. Anyway, I've just cooked breakfast. I forgot to put cheese in it, so poor old Peter begrudgingly looked in it and said, no, he's put cheese in. So Keith and I have had an 8-egg omelette. Yep. What was that? I've not heard that noise for a while. I think it was an overload attempt on the UPS. Oh, somebody unplugged me. The air conditioning kicked in at the same time, so it made a funny noise. Anyway, I'm just doing the washing up, but I thought I'd give a call out, and then Steve was on there, but I think he's connected somewhere else. So I bet any money he's waiting in the sidelines at LGX. Back to you, Tony. Catch you in a bit. M0WTX.
0: Yeah, okay, Stuart. Yeah. As I said last night on the radio, enjoyed my limited stay this year. And let's look forward to next year. Another day, another year. I don't want to wish your life away, but I do. Anybody listening, get down to Hubfest. It's absolutely brilliant. Cheers, Stuart. Leave you with it. GW4XDR.
1: Yeah, thanks, Tony. Well, the dilemma is, when do we put the marquee down? Because if Neil's going, there's me, Steve, Peter and Keith. And that's it now. But though Bob is coming today, not that he'll be helping us put the marquee down. And somebody else is coming over as well. I can't remember. It might have been Steve. I don't know. At LGX. Steve, but I don't know, let's see. I might be needed to help put it down, as I didn't put it up. I can't argue with that kind of, but yes, definitely, it is a great event, and it's a bank holiday weekend. But the problem is that people have got families, they have to spend it with their family, don't they, unless they're like yourself and myself, where they have an arrangement marriage. You go off, see your friends, I'll go and see off mine. M0WTS. Catch you later, Tony. 7-3.
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1: Typical, the view system, duplex. go ahead, Steve, M0WTX. Was it Steve or was it me?
0: It was you. Comes up with Steve's call sign, M0HOY. You go ahead.
2: Yeah, morning all. Morning, Stuart. You've just got my taste buds going. I think I might do myself a quick omelette. And I'm still here. G0TPT.
1: Well, just like Peter, he forgot you were in the room last night and started talking to behind your back, and you were literally behind his back. It was hilarious that. I didn't hear what he said, but his reaction was comedy style. Anyway, good morning. I forgot you were next to me. Good morning.
2: Yeah, good morning. Another wonderful day at Hubfest, and I'm going to get myself an omelette. I'll see you shortly. G0TPT.
1: Yeah, 7-3, catch you later.

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1: The famous Stuart from US, yes, good morning, M0WTX.
0: Why you were staying through till Tuesday until I checked the Facebook. Who was the stripper? I'd like to get his contact number and perhaps we could have a relationship. GM7VC.
1: Well, I knew you'd see it. And I nearly posted, this happened a few years back on your video, but that offended a few people last time. Because he hadn't taken his pants off like you. But you were spoken of quite a bit last night when that happened, Stuart, anyway. It was Mike, M0XMX, M0WTX.
0: Devon VC, I couldn't, it was a bit too quick, I thought, what the devil's going on? Yes, I remember, we were all sat down the fireworkmen were talking about EME, and next thing, the pants were coming down, weren't they? But it looks like you've had incredible weather. The weather, well, it's booked up a bit today, it's about 12 degrees, 13 degrees, but we had a lot of sea fog yesterday morning. Till about 11 o'clock, and then the wind picked up and moved it. But it sounds like you've had a good time. Peter, RPG, rang me up. Was it yesterday or the day before? I was trying to get hold of him. And he was saying how warm it was. Everybody was trying to find shelter to keep out of the sun, try and get a bit of coolness. But it sounds like you've had a good time, or you're having a good time, Stuart. GM7VC.
1: Yes, indeed. It's been brilliant fun. Without that tent, we just couldn't have coped. It's relentless, the sunshine. I've actually got the luxury of AC in my motorhome, so I'm sat here now just playing on the flex, checking the bands out to see what's going on. But it literally was melting temperature out there yesterday, 31 degrees, and today's going to be 30. It's already very warm. Let's have a look. 24 degrees. Hey, up, the wife's ringing me. I'll have to go. Somebody else will pick it up with Shaw Stewart. M0WTX.
0: Yeah, no problem, Stuart. Yeah, you get on the blower. Catch you later. GM7VC, Bondry.
2: Good morning, Stuart. Long time no speak. G0TPT.
0: Well, I'm on the planet, Martin. I'm not spoke to you in absolutely ages. Are you still flying instructing? I know you were contemplating of trying to fly up to here, to Benbecula. But obviously, there's fuel involved, and I don't know whether they charge you for landing. How are you doing anyway? I trust you well. GM7VC.
2: Yeah, very well, thank you, Stuart. Lovely to hear your dulcet tones again. It's been far too long. Yes, I've recently done my instructor upgrade, and on the back of that, I'm in the process of setting up a small training company, which will be live in the next week or two. I'm just waiting for paperwork to come back from the CAA. And, yeah, flying up to Benbecula is still on my bucket list, and... That would be tremendous. I did work out the cost, and I can't remember what it was, but you've re-enthused me. I'll have another look at it. How's things with yourself, G0TPT?
0: G0TPT, GM7VC, an old friend of mine. I'm fine. in fact, I go to the airport cafe Tuesdays and Thursdays, so I'm going today, but I've got some service engineers checking this heating system I've got in this little rented cottage, this warm air heating, so they're due this morning. I tell you what I did do, you know, when we used to meet up at the club and that, back in England, back in 93, my wife Sybil and I, you know, when she was alive, we went to Russia, never been out of the country before. Anyway, leading up to Christmas last year, my daughter says, what are you going to do? I said, well, I can't find my passport, it's out of date. Anyway, I arranged, I got a new passport, I had to get a birth certificate, oh, what a performance. But we ended up going to Vienna. I flew from Benbecula to Glasgow on Logan Air, and then stayed overnight at Trust House 40 in Glasgow near the airport. And then we flew KLM to Amsterdam, Schiphol Airport, and that was amazing. I was totally out of my depth. Got lost at Schiphol Airport. It's such a massive airport. And then flew to Vienna. I'd only had a week there, 5 days, but it was a shock to the system. So used to 2,000 people on North Uis and Benbecula, and everybody makes eye contact. You might not know them, but you say good morning, good afternoon, or moan about the weather. To

0: arriving in the center of Vienna, where there's 3 million of people, it was a shock to the system, Martin Bathieu.
1: I bet it was. Oh, good grief. But I trust you had a good time once the shock had diminished. I wonder if you'd recommend it. I'm going to, after this conversation, actually, I'm going to just have a look at distances and times for a Benbecula trip and what have you. Because I've got another aircraft. I bought it 3 months ago. Because I wanted to have an aircraft to basically keep my hours up and keep my skills honed. First one had a problem with, had to get rid of, well, the second one had a problem with, and I've managed to get rid of both of those within the last couple of weeks. But the one I've got now, it was called Phil the Frog because it's green. I've renamed it Philomena, which I thought was more in keeping.
0: Yeah, don't realise you've got to keep to keep your licence. You've got to get so many flying hours in, haven't you? Otherwise, you've got to reset your licence. I think I told you I'm not 74 in August, but on my 65th birthday, was it 65th or 62nd? Anyway, I was treated to some flying lessons. There's a small airfield near. Oh, where is it now? It's in North Wales, anyway. And I went up in a Cessna. I had an introductory lesson, and I think I had three flying lessons, and took control of the yoke. But I never realised with a small aircraft the amount of drift you've got. You know, with the wind, you're cruising along there, and then he says, correct your drift. I thought, what are you on about? You know, I'm sat in my seat. And you don't realise how the aircraft gets pushed sideways, and you've got to correct your course slightly. But you're well aware of that, Martin, GM7VC.
1: Oh, yes, the wind has a lot to answer for. Particularly in the light aircraft. I mean, mine maximum all up weight's 450 kilograms, and that's with two people and a shed full of fuel. the actual aircraft itself is about 237 kilograms. So, yeah, when you've got when you get up there above 2,000 feet in the geotropic winds, it can get a bit interesting. And flying in conditions like this, where it's so hot as well, by gum, the turbulence can be interesting. Although I flew on Sunday, I needed a check flight for its annual permit, and I thought, oh, it might be a little bit bumpy, which wouldn't have been appropriate for the check flight because you've got to put it through its paces. But actually, it was very smooth, and she performed very well. So I'm just waiting for the paperwork to come back from the British Microlight Aircraft Association. And then I can start flying her again from G0TBT.
0: Yeah, like I say, you know, it's the cost of keeping them in service and that. I know I told you the story. I wasn't adopted, but the people who took me in when I was a baby, who I call my second father, my father in the real terms, I suppose. He had an aircraft business at Barton Airport. And there was a guy there that worked with him. They used to service, we're talking old aircraft now, they used to have a DC-3 that used to come in from Ireland with the mail. And then they had a few Tiger Moths there and all sorts of small aircraft. But the only time I've been up in a light plane when I was a kid, I'd be about eight, I was under the fuel tank in the front seat in a Tiger Moth. It wasn't so much a test flight, but they had to get the hours in on the aircraft and the pilot as well. And flew to around Blackpool Tower and then followed the canal back to Barton. That was amazing. He was sat in the back seat flying the thing. And I was sat under the fuel tank, under the wing, quite amazing, with my leather helmet on and goggles, feeling quite chilly, but absolutely incredible flight, even though it was a relatively short one, the Martin Batu.
1: Now that's proper flying. Oh dear, excellent. What a cracking experience. Yeah, Tiger Moth, they are a classic. Of that there is no doubt. Yes, so, right, Stuart, if you'll excuse me, I need to get some breakfast and then go and see what's occurring. And I think we're going to be on 40 metres today. And there was a talk about a walk to a pub. I'm not sure whether... go on then, go on, if we must. Cracking sight, it's the first time I've been to this one, and highly recommended, although the approach road is very narrow. I'm in my motorhome, and in fact, there was a car coming the other way, and he would not budge, so I had to reverse back. Wasn't impressed, but cracking sight. Anyway, it's a pleasure to catch up with you, Stuart. I look forward to the next one. I'll just take any comments before I depart and make an omelette. G0TPT.
0: Yeah, you see, yeah, okay, Martin, nice to hear you, really good of you. It's a bit better today, there's a slight breeze, probably gusting about 20 miles an hour, and no fog. We had fog until 11 o'clock this morning, so there was no flights into Benbecula. I think they started flying up to Stornoway from Benbecula in the afternoon, but there was no mainland flights for the fog. We had an experience a few months ago. Do you remember when Donald Trump threatened to capture that tanker going, was it Venezuela? It was going into some American, as it were, you know, that part of the world's country. And anyway, the tanker was heading north. It didn't actually go into the harbour, and it was heading north. Anyway, the next thing, I got a phone call from people who own the cafe. You want to get up here to the airport? Osprey helicopters, a couple of American military Ospreys landed there, and I have never seen an Osprey before. Twin rotors on each wing, and it was like a plane stroke helicopter with military, and then a big flipping, cargo plane arrived with some equipment for them. And they were posted there at Benbecula. They never came to the airport cafe itself. They just kept to themselves on the aircraft. And they were just covering the northwestern area of the airspace just in case this tanker decided to go on a runner with the cargo of fuel, of oil, all them months ago. Quite amazing. Cheers, Martin. GM7VC.
1: Yeah, cheers, Stuart. Just a final. The Osprey, it's an amazing piece of kit, but by gum, does it vibrate. I flew in them quite a bit when I was away. And the Americans are not keen on flying in them as passengers. They have a reputation for dropping out of the sky, but incredible technology. 7-3, speak to you soon. G0TPT.
0: I've never heard of one until I went there. And okay, I couldn't go on the airfield, but I took a few pictures of these two, and the props were pointed up on each wing, and then a couple of the guys, the crew, were bouncing on the wings. I thought, what's all that about? You know, to make sure the wings were still attached. Yeah, a bit like the Chinook. The Chinook had a bad reputation. You remember a good many years ago, that Chinook that came in, and, well, a load of official people, government people died in it. It was a disaster. That Chinook flew into the headland on Kintyre. I remember, well, there's been a program about it, repeated again. Yeah, it wouldn't get me in one, but amazing some.

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1: 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JW4XDR.
0: XDR, this is Gulf 4 Uniform X-ray. Charlie, yes, thanks for the reply. Just wonder where you're based. Go ahead.
1: Near Wrexham.
0: Thanks very much for that reply. Just got somebody here who I was demonstrating the repeater to. Okay, many thanks. G4UXDR.
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0: 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Standing by.
1: Echo Zero, Papa Delta, GW4XDR, I'll have a couple of words with you. Name's Tony.
0: Station returning, you are very quiet, my friend. You are very quiet to my location. My name is Ron, Romeo Oscar November. I repeat my call sign, 2 Echo Zero, Juliet Papa Delta. Standing by for you, for your QSO and your name. Back to you, sir.
2: You haven't got any friends.
1: Hello, Ron. As I said, my name is Tony. Usual spelling. Oh, located near Wrexham. You put a few calls out, so I thought I'd have a quick word with you. I am quite busy, but I'll have a couple of words. And your call sign, 2 Echo Zero Juliet Papa Delta, I think I got that right. Wonder where you're located, Ron.
0: Okay, my friend. You are making the trip into my location. You are very quiet. My location is Dorset, the UK, by Paul Harbour. Please go slowly with your call sign and your name and your QTH. I am 93 years old, my friend. Hearing bad. Back to you.
1: Okay, Ron. Yeah, okay, I'm Poole. Yeah, that's a nice place to be, Ron. Right, okay. My name is Tony. Tony is my name. Usual spelling. My call sign is Golf Whiskey 4 X-Ray Delta Radio. 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

0: And I'm located a few miles south of Wrexham in North Wales, Ron. Wrexham in North Wales. And it's pretty sunny here, and I'm working on my camper van doing some jobs. So I'm not gonna hold it long with you because I want to get on, but I just thought I'd have a couple of words with you. You were so patient putting out your calls. So back to you, Ron, from GW4XD. I hope you got all that.
1: Okay, my friend, okay. Still difficult to copy you. 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No name, my friend, no name. I am 93 years old, my friend, so please go slowly. The weather here, very hot, 31 degrees at the moment on my patio. Back to you, my friend.
0: Okay, Ron, I think you'll find me a bit louder now. I've changed radios. The radio I was on is a bit quiet, has got quite audio, but this one, I know that if I speak up with it, it's pretty perfect on the HubNet system, according to the palette, anyway. So I hope you can, and right, I'll give you my name again. Tony. Go on, I'll have to spell it. Tango Oscar November Yankee. Tony. Tony is my name. Tony is my name. Have you got that, Ron, over?
1: Roger, roger, Tony. Got you that time. Change of radio sometimes helps. Yes, I am 93 years old, Tony. Still enjoy the hobby. And thank you for being so patient. Are you retired, Tony? Retired or still working? Are you mobile? Back to you.
0: Yeah, okay, Ron. Finally got the details across. It's not a sometimes, you know. I mean, it could take me a few goes to get somebody's call sign myself, to be honest with you. I'm just fiddling about my toolbox looking for a big screwdriver. Yeah, I'm retired. I've been retired quite a long time, Ron. I'm 78 on the 5th of June, so I'm not particularly a youngster myself. Although young in the mind, young in my actions. bit of a nutter at times. Ride a motorbike. Drive a camper van and generally enjoy life, Ron. But yeah, I'm a good bit behind you at 93, 78, you're 93. And well done you. How long have you been in the hobby, Ron? Back to you.
1: Okay, Tony. Okay. I've been in the hobby about 15 years. I was a radio operator when I was in the army, but that was a different time, a different type of operation, if you know what I mean. I was with the Royal Artillery, and our piece of equipment was, it was the 62 set, crystal calibrated American unnamed radio, the same radio they dropped in at Arnhem that wasn't very good. Anyway, yes, I'm 93, you're 78, you sound well. I've been trying to get into Australia this morning. I do all other modes, but not CW. No CW. Back to you, Tony.
0: Yeah, okay, Ron. Oh, nice one. So you're in the army, Royal Artillery. Are you deaf? Standing by them guns when they're going off, it's liable to make you deaf, isn't it? But yeah, of course, the equipment's all going to be very different in them days. There's lots of guys in the hobby spend their days fettling that kind of equipment and using it, don't they? And it's good to see. I've played with it in the past myself a little bit. I had a naval set here in my possession for a while. Got that going, but then somebody, they actually wanted it to go on board a ship at it was moored up. Forget the name of it now. Had a full set up with cables and everything. I can't even remember the name of it, but they ended up putting it on a boat, like a demonstration boat. It was not in service or anything. Yeah, anyway, interesting stuff. Listen, Ron, I'm going to get on here. I'm away Friday, me and the wife. We're going off to France, so we're going down to Portsmouth Friday, stopping overnight and getting the ferry on the Saturday. And I'm trying to fettle me van. I've been away to Hubfest for a couple of days, few days, so I'm trying to fettle me van. So I'm going to love you and leave you, Ron, and let you carry on, and let me carry on too. Back to you, Ron. 2E0, I've forgotten your call sign now. 2E0, somewhat. Anyway, this is GW4XDR.
1: Okay, Tony, you're packing to get to Portsmouth for a trip wherever. And you have a good time, you and the wife, enjoy yourself. The weather's great. So, I'll say 73s, Tony, and have a good trip. 2E0, Juliet, Papa Delta, Golf Whiskey 4, X-Ray Delta, Romeo Tony from North Wales. Ciao, ciao, my friend. Ciao, ciao.
0: Yeah, okay, Ron. Thanks for the good wishes. Good wishes to you, too. Many happy returns. May there be many of them. A friend of mine, he's over 100. He's over 100 now. Is he over 100? No, he's coming up to 100 years old. He's still going well, so... Cheers, Ron. All the best. Nice talking to you. GW4XDR.

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0: Two E0, Papa Juliet Delta, Mike 9, India, Quebec, November, portable.
1: Okay, my friend, Mike 9, India, Quebec. Have you a name, my friend, and QTH, back?
0: Yeah, the name here is Elliot, Echo Lima, Lima, India, Oscar, Tango, and I'm currently on top of Mayhill near Gloucester.
1: Okay, my friend, I think you said Eddie, and you're in Gloucestershire. Is that correct, Beck?
0: Negative, negative. Name here is Elliot. Echo, Lima, Lima, India, Oscar, Tango.
1: Okay, Elliot. Apologies for that. Your call sign, Mike 9, India, Quebec, Idiot. What about the QTH, Elliot?
0: Mike 9, India, Quebec, November, portable. Yeah, I'm on top of Mayhill at the moment, but my QTH is in Mid Wales.
1: Okay, Elliot, Mid Wales. That would do for my paper log. That would do. Okay, Elliot, you have a good trip. If you're driving, drive carefully. If you're heavy, extra care, and yeah, I don't have to tell you about the rules. Okay, you take care, and we'll catch you again. 2E0, Juliet, Papa Delta, Mike 9, India, Quebec, Elliot, 73 is my friend. Ciao, ciao.

0: 2E0, Juliet Papa Delta, M9, IQN Portable. 70 Breeze to you as well, and hopefully I hear you on the air again soon sometime. 73.
1: Just a quick correction. Elliot, just a quick correction. Mike 9, India, Quebec, November. Is that correct, back?
0: Yep, QSL, QSL, that is correct.
1: Okay, Elliot. 73, my friend. Ciao, ciao.
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This is 2E0 Mike Kilo Echo, calling CQ, Frenicle.

CQ, this is 2 Echo 0, Mike Kilo Echo calling CQ. This is 2E0, Mike Kilo Echo calling CQ for the call. Say again, this is 2E0, Mike Kilo Echo calling CQ for the call. Say again, this is 2 Echo 0, Mike Kilo Echo calling CQ for the calls.

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1: This is NW7FTK responding. Over.
0: Yeah, sorry, missed that one. Anyway, very good morning to you. Name is Steve, and I'm on the M4, a very hot M4, heading for the south coast. Home is Swansea, and normally a GW. I'll try and, it's quite a noisy vehicle. I don't know whether I'm going to be able to hold the contact with you. But we'll give it a go. G8L, GX Mobile.
1: Hi, let's try a scan. This is Mike Whiskey 7, Foxtrot Juliet Kilo. I'm just monitoring while I set up my ATF rig. I'm in the park in Wrexham right now, about to try and get a wind link. So just, I've literally just put up my antenna, my ATF antenna, and I'm about to try and connect to a wind link node. Back over to you, this is MW7FGK, over.
0: Yeah, apologies. I need to get a better speaker for this setup. I use a radio-less node, and it needs a bigger speaker. But thanks for trying. It's entirely my fault. I'm in a motorhome, and it's a little bit noisy and rattly. You know, pots and pans and things are shaking themselves to bits in the back. But thanks for coming back to the call. G8L GX Mobile.

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1: Little bit on the quiet side, Simon. 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
1: M0SCS Mobile. Yeah, how's that, Paul? And how are you doing? I've escaped to the car to get some air conditioning. I'm sweltering at home. Yeah, I couldn't remember. It's been a while since I've used this little handy in the car. I couldn't remember what the mic gain setting need to be on it. Anyway, I trust that's better. M0SCS.
2: Yeah, roger that, mate.
0: Simon, I've got a doorbell going.
1: Yeah, thanks to the other station as well. I'll be monitoring, Paul. I'm going to be in the car for half an hour or so. Zero SDS mobile.
3: 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G6ZDP.
1: Yeah, morning to you, Kev. Is it morning still? No, it's not. It's the afternoon already. Yeah, I treated you well. And, yeah, I'm just on my way up to Dunstable Downs. I needed to escape the house. It's too hot there. So in my shack, it's even, you know, just because it's upstairs and all this electronic equipment going, and even hotter than any of the other rooms. But for that, and I'm going to go and sit up on Dunstable Downs for a bit in the car with the aircon on, Kevin. M0SCS.
3: G6ZDP returning. Yeah, your signal was a little bit choppy, but that's obviously because you're mobile. I've been in the garden. I tried to get a doctor's appointment. What a waste of time. My legs look like tree trunks. It's because of the heat as well. It doesn't help. And Heather's gone out to try and get me some jogging bottoms so I can get over my legs. Because they're so badly swollen. But it's all to do with the heat. But I think we've got it for a few more days yet. And then it's meant to be cooling down with thunderstorms, Simon. Okay, I'm Dunstable Downs. Yeah, I don't blame you. It's not too bad in the house here. It's reasonably cool. And Heather has just gone out as well to pick up a cooling fan. So I'm waiting for her to get back. But G6ZDP.
1: 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You know, we've got about five fans, almost one per room. They're really needed. I think the little fan that we've got in our bedroom was on all night. With a little remote on it, so it's quite handy. I suffer from that as well, Kev. Swollen feet and ankles. And I've noticed this morning that they're a bit puffy. But yeah, like you, it's just the heat, isn't it? I mean, as you get older, I think your heart doesn't pump as well as it might have done when you were younger, and so it makes it more difficult, and the heat just makes matters 10 times worse. I've had it on holiday, and it's a bit of a nightmare, so hopefully you can get that sorted. Maybe stick your feet in a bucket of ice water, Kevin, 0SCM.
3: G6ZDP returning. Yeah, I think a lot of people suffer with it the older you get. I mean, I'm 70 now, 70. But with all my other problems, it doesn't help. But I've got a heart condition anyway. I've had a stroke. I've had two heart attacks. But it's a way of life. But I manage through. But yeah, they're painful as well. They really are painful at the moment, the legs. But it's, as you say, it's down to the heat. But I didn't think you were that old. Well, you don't sound old, but that doesn't mean a thing, does it? You sound sort of young 35-ish to me. But I could be wrong, I don't know. Anyway, I'll put it back to you with a pause, just in case Paul is back with us. M0SCS G6 ZDP.
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2: Yeah, just letting know I can't even get in this car. I've got a fucking hot in there, won't me, okay?
1: Yeah, go ahead, Paul.
2: Yeah, I said I can't get in, mate. I can't get in. I'm getting that system, but I can't get in as far as you want, mate.
1: Yeah, I'm not sure who that station was who just came up and said, I can't get in, but do you want to try again?
4: This is Mike Zero, Sierra Charlie, Sierra Mobile. Name is Simon with ZDP. I've forgotten the first part of it, sorry, Kevin. And possibly G0CDX lurking on the side. Go ahead.
2: Yeah, Roger, just let them know. I'm getting access to it, but I can't get in it. It's far too hot.
1: Yeah, negative copy on that. I just didn't quite understand what you were saying. Kevin, did you understand what that chap was saying over?
3: G6ZDP, yeah, it's Golf, Germany 6, Simon, as a prefix. No, I didn't understand a word he said at all, and he's got a Roger bleep on, which doesn't help. But I heard Paul call in as well, so I'll put it over to Paul. G0CDX, G6ZDP, you there, Paul?
0: Yeah, Roger there, Kev. I was just trying to get in when there was someone messing around, I think, who's pretending that he's that he can't hear us. Some idiots on here, aren't there? I just thought I'd call in and say hi to Simon, and then I had someone at the door. But I'm going to disappear because we're off out for lunch. But good to hear you both, and thanks for bringing us in, Kev. Simon, have a good day at Dunstable Downs, and 6 metres is open apparently, so it might be worth trying that while you're up there. And I'll pass it to you, Kev, and leave you two guys to it. 73 for now, G0CDX.

0: Yeah, roger that, mate. Yeah, yeah. Yeah, tell 27, I gained access, okay? But I can't get in it because see what about the one with the windows?
1: G6ZDP return. Yeah, okay, Paul. That gentleman who came in, you got a Roger bleep on, which is quite annoying, to be honest. Yeah, I only jumped in because your doorbell went, and I didn't want to leave Simon in the lurch. All right, I'm not going to hold it either, but have a great meal out, you and Denise, being your friends, and I'll quickly pass it over to Simon. M0SCSG6ZDP.
0: Yeah, copy that.
2: M0SCS. Yeah, cheers, Paul. Cheers, Kev. And yeah, I'm going to think for 6 mobile. I'll need to get myself a hamstick or something, but I'll be having a go on 270 and HM. Cheers, Paul. M0SCS, clear.
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0: Mike 0, Whiskey, Tango X-ray, Mike 0, Sierra Charlie, Sierra Mobile. Yeah, I'm up in a place called Dunstable Downs in Bedfordshire and accessing the Hotel November repeater on Clee Hill, which I think is about 80 odd miles away, over.
1: Yeah, it must be loving the heat. It might go off, of course, quite hot up there in his little building without air conditioning. Anyway, yes, anyway, we just want to let you get in. 80 miles, that's pretty impressive, isn't that? Mike 0, Whiskey, Tango X-ray. I'm at the Hubfest meetup in the field next to Peter and Neil and Steve and a few others you'll be familiar with. M0WTX, name's Stuart.
0: Yeah, hi Stuart. I did actually speak with Peter earlier and said I was coming up here, and he didn't reckon that he would be able to get into HN and was proposing to walk up the hill. But perhaps you could let him know that I am actually getting into it on 20 watts on the 857. I'm not sure what the distance is, but it's about sort of 85-ish miles, I think, over.
1: It's working, and the more you use it, the hotter it'll get, and the less chance you've got of it when you're getting closer. So radio silence, everybody. Yeah, catch you later. I did hear the conversation you had with Peter. 7-3, catch you in a bit. M0WTX.
0: Yeah, cheers, 7-3.

I was just calling you. I was on the wrong rig. I was calling on 10 metres. Jet and AI. Are you still at the site then, over?

Thank you. That's the polite version. I wanted to ask about log books on the... What's it called? What was it? Forgot the call sign of the Hubfest. Was it GB10 HUV, if I wanted? Couldn't see a log book anywhere. G810AI, was it?

0: 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Radio check, please.
1: Station calling for a radio check. You're getting in okay. Golf 4, uniform X-ray, Charlie.
0: Okay, thanks a lot, Mike. 7-0, Bravo, exhale for hospital. There will also be a mobile hospital eventually. So, thanks for that information. Golf, sorry. Mike 7-0, Papa Bravo.

H80WTX. Sorry, Stuart, I wasn't quite sure about your call sign, the prefix there. So, you know, are you still acknowledging G8 and AI? That's important.

What's up? Look, everybody, packed up and gone away. On the old power farm there. Obviously not. So I wonder if you're on 10 metres, not 10 metres, 40 metres again today. GHMA, I listen.

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Whiskey Bravo 2, Lima Mike Whiskey. 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

echoing the three calls United Bravo calling through and by for any possible contacts.

0: Yeah, three golf United powerful, according to Holmes and By.
1: Yeah, this nation, you're only a spot too loud. You overdeviate and I hear what you're saying, but definitely overdeviate in there, mate. G8LA.
0: The station is calling. This is Echo Italy number 3, Golf United Bravo. I'm sorry I don't understand you. You seem to be very strong and very, like as if you're awful modulating. See your song?
1: Yeah, I was. You're over-modulating yourself, over-deviating. Analyst J.J. at Alpha Yankee, I'm so content. So I'm just having a seizure fit, so I can't come back to you, but every time I heard you on, you're very hot, over-deviating, you need to wind the deviation down a bit.

0: from 0LBE. We're getting a decent signal from you.
1: Thank you.
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1: Yeah, many thanks, G4ZW. Number 3, Golf United Bravo. 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

0: I, three Golf United Bravo, three GB calling to Hubner's and bye.
1: Yeah, very good afternoon to you there. A bit too quick for me with the call sign. I didn't write it down. I'm out portable at the moment. The name is Mike, the call M0 X-ray Oscar Charlie, and we're located in Wigan. Back to you.
0: Good afternoon to you. The call sign is EI3 Golf United Bravo. Echo Italy number 3 Golf United Bravo. / Echo Alpha 6. The operation name on this side is Pat Papa Alpha Tango. Microphone back to you, and I hope you can copy. QSL?
1: EI6 GUB / what was it? EA6, Echo Alpha 6. Yeah, good afternoon to you there, Pat. Nice to hear you. I think it's the first time, I'm not sure. The name here is obviously originally from the Emerald Isle, and it's spelt the Irish way, not the English way. But Mum's side came from Ireland, and Dad's side came from Scotland. What about that for a mixture? Back to you, Pat.
0: Yeah, EI3 Golf United Bravo return. Yeah, roger on that, my friend. The home QTH is in the city of Cork, Charlie Oscar Romeo Kilo. And I'm down on the south coast of Ireland. We live approximately about 5 miles south of Cork City and not too far from the local airport. The age group is heading up for 7-6 and been licensed approximately 3 years and originally worked as a radio and electronics technician, gave that up and then went driving for the local transport company, which lasted a while, but due to health reasons we had to retire. So we've been retired now approximately 30 years. Same time I went away and got my license. QSL?
1: Okay, Pat, yeah, fine business on that, yeah. You've been licensed a little bit longer than me, HI, and I've had my license about 20 years now, something like that, Pat, which, you know, it's a while, but nowhere near as long as your good self there. You know, there are quite a few amateurs around that have been licensed a long, long time. And people are living longer, aren't they, you know? So amateurs are retaining the call sign much longer. That's my excuse, anyway. Nice to hear you, Pop. Nice, clear transmission. And I'm using a little Yaesu VX8. Victor X-ray 8, I don't know whether you know it, little tribander, 6, 2 and 70.
0: Yeah, 3 Golf United Bravo, Lieutenant. Would you give me a quick break on the call sign again? I just wanted to write a paper log and give me your name as well, just for the log. QSL?
1: Yes, QSL, Pat. I'll give you the call again. Mike 0, X-ray, Oscar, Charlie. That's M0, X-ray, Oscar, Charlie. Mike 0, X-O-C. And the name is Mike. Mike India, Kilo Echo. Wonder if you've got it this time, Pat.
0: Mike 0 XOC and the name is Mike. Roger on that. I think I've got it that time. Roger, at the moment we're using one of those

0: by it's a G7 RPG, and it seems to be working quite well. You're coming in here loud and clear, there's no packet loss whatsoever. What we're doing out in the sun at the moment is probably 32 degrees centigrade. We live here from, what you call it, from around March till the end of August, September, where we head back to the Emerald Isle, and I don't drive that because of health reasons. I damaged my spine originally. Misfortunately, I had to give up the driving. I could have gotten an adopted car, but I had enough mileage in at that particular stage. So normally we support the local taxi or the local bus company, But we do enjoy the radio, and we do enjoy a little bit of photography and electronics. We try to keep abreast of it, from EI3 GUB.
1: EI3GUB, M0XOC. Yeah, okay, Pat, yeah, fine, yeah. Yeah, it sounds like you've had quite a lengthy career of driving with you, what you were telling me there. And some people enjoy driving, don't they? Some people don't. My daughter at the moment is currently learning, and she's got the provisional license at the moment. She takes her exam for the driving test for the full one on the, I think it's the 1st of June. I think it's the 1st of June, Pat. Back to you.
0: Yeah, Mike 0XOC from EI3GUB returning. Yeah, Roger on that, Mike. Yeah, I wish her luck in her. I know it can be difficult when you're doing your test. I've had a couple of them for different things, like cars, vans, trucks, you name it, I've done it. The last one was the HGV, was the big one. But as I said, I enjoy driving when I've done it, but you know, it could become a bit of a pain when you were at home the weekend, and like you came in after weeks of hard driving and a lot of mileage up, and people, your family just wanted to get out and go for a spin, and you were the only driver, from 3GUB.
1: M0XOC, it's all the concentrating part, isn't it? You know, you don't sort of let your guard down, and you've got to keep your wits about you and all the rest of it there. But yeah, I think she'll do it. You know, my daughter, she's quite confident. She seems to be doing well. We've been giving her a few lessons in our car, you know. And in my opinion, I think she's going to be a good little driver at some stage. I really do. She's, she's really picking it up very quickly. Yeah, be visiting your country in August, Pat. We're coming across to Ireland. I've never been before, never ever been, the first time, and we're going to get the ferry across to Ireland.
0: Yeah, Roger on that, Mike. I hope I'm not sure what part you're coming to, but you should have a good stay here. It's getting a little bit expensive now. There are certain places that I'd be honest with you, I wouldn't stay too long. If you're coming through Dublin, a bit of advice, not knocking Dublin, but Dublin has changed and it can be quite rough. So the best thing is to try and stay out of Dublin, especially the city centre. Not saying that Cork is much better either, but things, I think, all over the world of Dublin, especially the city centre. Not saying that Cork is much better either, but things...

0: the pubs and the clubs and wherever. It's just using it as a base, I think, and, you know, driving round different places, visiting places, whatever. Making a few memories, Pat, I think, is the expression. Yeah, I've never been before. I believe my late mother had relatives, I think it was in Tipperary. I've never managed to trace them, or they'll be long gone now, but yeah, I think that's where it was anyway, Pat.
1: Yeah, Mike Zero XOC from 3GUP returning. Yeah, Mike, yeah, Tipperary is down towards Cork. I'm not sure of the exact mileage now, but it can be a good bit down. But if you get a chance, like, and you come through Cork City, if you want to travel west, if you can go down West Cork towards Bantry, Glengarriff, Killarney, Tralee, places like that. The scenery is quite nice, but just watch yourself if you stay in hotels or if you go to restaurants, they can be a little bit expensive. You're better off if you can go for a bed and breakfast, but they lay the prices on to your high. So look, Mick, I'd say it's 73 for the moment, and I go QRT. It's 4 to 5 now on my time. So I'll be heading off out for the grub in a little bit, and maybe about a half hour, and I have a few things to do before I head off. So look, it's been lovely talking to you. You have a good one, and we'll catch you further down. 73, this is EI3, Golf United Bravo Stroke, Echo Alpha 6, passing it back to Mike Zero, XOC, for your final. 73, take care, and we'll catch you down the log. Bye-bye.
0: M0 X-Ray, Oscar Charlie. Yeah, very best regards to you there, Pat. Don't get too much of this sun, in moderation, of course, but not too much. It's not good for you, is it? Take care, my friend. Very best regards.

0: Eaton Token, as it should be. Cheers. Thanks for your efforts. M0SRS.
1: Oh, hello. Yeah, thanks for letting me know. I had a bit of trouble rehousing it. It was in the shed, and the shed started leaking. And I had to move it to another shed, and it just took forever to sort out. But anyway, thanks for the radio checker, G4ZWH.
0: 4ZWH. Yeah, okay, Robert. No problem. I've asked for it to be circulated to club members via the secretaries and what have you. I'm just going to send you an email anyway. So cheers, mate. Thanks for your efforts. Keep up the good work.
1: Yeah, thanks very much. I guess stay cool is probably the best thing to say today, isn't it? Anyway, I've got to go. I've got some other bits to do, I'm afraid. But appreciate you coming on and giving me a radio check there. 73 G4ZWH.
0: Okay, Rob. Cheers, mate. Yeah, stay cool, stay safe. Supposed to get a bit thundery and lightning later, so aerials will be the concern. Cheers, mate. 73.
1: Cheers, 73.

0: G4 KPS, yeah, you're weak, but readable. G4 ZWH.
1: Yeah, cheers, Rob. I'll go with, and I'll take you down and up fast and opens as well. Stand by, mate.
0: Yeah, no worries. Cheers, 7-3.
1: Stand by, Rob.

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0: for the debate. T5 Circle. Hey there, Robert, are you monitoring?
1: Yeah, good afternoon, Stuart, G4ZWH. What's going on your side?
0: I've just got home from work and I'm having a nice ice cold vitamin G. So you survived the two nights out then, mate. You survived it, back to you.
1: Yeah, everyone actually really enjoyed it. I mean, obviously the weather wasn't ideal. It's a bit too warm for the kids, well, for all of us, but I mean, it's basically uninhabitable in the day, the tent. But no, it's okay. Yeah, all survived. We're back. They like it. So we're going to go again. The tent. But no, it's okay. Yeah, all survived. We're back. They like it. So we're going to go again.

0: an army of beetles around you, but they didn't seem to mind, so that's all good. I know some kids see an insect and freak out, but yeah, all good there. What's going on your side? Vitamin G, are you garden portable, or is it too warm out there?
1: Too warm, mate. Like I say, it's 5:45 and it's 28 degrees. This afternoon I had it 37 degrees on the dashboard. So, it is. Yeah, you'll have to see what's local to you, Robert. See what's local for you. Campsites and whatnot, back to you.
0: Still showing it's 32 degrees here. So it seems like it's probably a little bit cooler up where you are, maybe? Don't know. In fact, is the probe in the shade? Yeah, it's all in the shade. So 32 here. I am on duty, by the way, so if I disappear all of a sudden, you know why. But yeah, the next time we'll go somewhere will be, we've got this two nights in, where are we going? Down to Devon, I think. So that should be the next trip. But yeah, I mean, we've actually got a campsite in St. Neots. And it's, where is it? The other side of the river. It's probably only like a mile and a half away. So we could go there, but it's too close. We'll probably save it for the trip down to Devon there, mate. Back to you.
1: Doesn't matter how close it is, Robert. It's somebody else's back garden you're looking at and playing in, Marmite. You can be 10 minutes away, but it feels like you're miles away there, Marmite, back to you.
0: G4ZWH, yeah, I know what you mean. It's nice just to be somewhere else, isn't it? And where it is, it's quite set away from everything else, if you know what I mean. If I didn't live here and you just went there, you wouldn't necessarily know, you know, that the towns around you, it's quite well tucked away on the river. I'm getting quite a few on this when you're on duty. If there's a job that's within your skill set, you get like a text. It's like an alert for the job. And I've had a couple in the last couple of minutes, and they all look sort of like they might be heat related. So I don't think it'll be long before my buzzer goes off, Stuart. Back to you.
1: Yeah, all noted on that. Like I say, when we started out in 2005 with the motorhomes and kids were just started school, we had a rule of thumb is an hour's drive from picking up to parking up. It's surprising where you can get in an hour, to be fair, back to you.
0: Yeah, an hour's not a bad distance, really. I mean, where we went today was an hour. How long did that? I was there two nights for an hour. Wasn't bad. And then where are we going next? Well, when we go to Devon, that's it's probably more like 4 hours, maybe 5 hours, but we're planning on stopping for a night on the way, so we'll do one night, maybe a 2 hour drive away, just to break the journey up, Stuart. Back to you.
1: Yeah, Roger on that one, but you don't have to go all singing and all dancing, Marmite. As long as you got somewhere, well, it's got a toilet for you, and you can get fresh water. That's all you need. You don't need all this singing and dancing, Marmite, back to you.
0: Yeah, exactly. The site we was on was really nice, actually. It was, it's relatively basic, but had everything you needed. The shower block was really clean. They even had a family shower room. It was like a small bath in it. It was like a seat and a shower in there as well. So

0: to put the kids in the bath and then have a shower. I saw a few mums do that, funnily enough. Well, you know, I didn't see them, that'd be weird, but I saw them going in. So that's quite cool. And they actually had a row of plugs, you know, like an extension lead for people to charge their phones who aren't on hookup. So I had a power bank and I just went over there and just, like, you know, left the power bank on charge and then charged the phones up from that. That's pretty cool. But yeah, I agree with you. You don't need much. But it's nice, those little extras. They even had like a little like a communal fridge for people. You know, we put our milk in it, which was a godsend in that weather we had. or it would have only lasted 10 minutes. Back to you, Stuart.
1: Yeah, right. You're on that. A couple of years down the line, you might upgrade to a trailer tent, Mama. A trailer tent, back to you.
0: Yeah, that would be good. I'm sure they would like that. But one thing at a time, I guess. We'll see how we get on with the camping. But Shona mentioned some of the, you know, when we go to Haven or wherever, some of those campsites, rather than having the caravan, some of them actually let you camp on there as well. That's not like a cheaper option. Go camp at the site. Did you see, or have I mentioned to you, that some of the Havens are getting Wetherspoons in them, Stuart? They're getting an on-site Wetherspoons.
1: Oh, I didn't know that, Robert. I can understand why. And that. But hey, you'll be in your heyday, yeah, Mama. You'll be in your heyday, yeah. When you go camping and going to spoons. Back to you.
0: Yeah, I think they're, the prices are probably ever so slightly elevated. You know, like if you go to the airport or something, or a station, the prices are still dirt cheap compared to everywhere else, but they're, you know, a little bit more expensive than your bog-standard Wetherspoons. There we go. Right, I might have to disappear in a minute. Got the kids' dinner here. You're back to work today, and then when's your next break? Do you plan it in advance, or do you just take a day off when you feel like it? Stuart, back to you.
1: We have to put in a holiday forming, my mate. One holiday forming. And that, so. It's not like when I had my own lorry, I could pick up. So I said, right, I'm going away on a weekend. I'm having Friday. I've had a Friday off, but now I have to put a form in and whatnot so they could cover the work. But I am. You ought to make a plan of once a month or once every 2 months out with your tent there, Robert. Back to you.
0: Yeah, I mean, in the summer, that would be all right. I might suggest it to the missus if she want to get another little trip in. We're quite busy the next couple of weeks, so that's the only thing. Well, you know, it's next couple of whatever, the diary fills up quick. I was going to say something about the holiday, but I've completely gone out of my mind now. My brain's melted slightly. I'm coming through GB3IE. I've got my repeater back on air. I don't know how it sounds to you, if your audio sounds all right, but I think I told you before, but it was in the little shed in the summer house that started leaking, and it was just, I don't know, it's just falling to bits. So I took it down, and I've just put it back together in the big shed. I run a coax down to it, and that's all in its new home now. It's a bit of a hot day, but the shed's insulated. It's got the king's fan in it, so keeps the heat out a little bit, Stuart. But it's a losing battle in this one. Back to you.
1: I thought it's a losing battle, mate. You'll get your heat or whatever, but hey, just take it how it comes, mate. Take it how it comes. If it gets too hot, your gateway will just shut down, I should imagine. Back to you.
0: Sorry, what was that last bit you said there, Stuart? I walked

0: front of a fan that's blowing full blast, and I didn't hear what you said.
1: You're running a running bath with the heat and gateways and that. I presume if it gets too hot, the Raspberry Pi will shut down anyway. Back to you.
0: Yeah, I don't know what level their thermal protection's at. I'll have to go out in a minute actually and see how hot the repeater is. I can look online at the Pi. It's got two of those 12-centimetre PC fans on it going full tilt. And it's got one on top of it and then one sort of like behind it, like pulling the air away from it. So hopefully that'll do it. Where are your gateways kept? Are they actually inside the house? I can't remember where you said you, what do you call, put them there, Stuart?
1: Yeah, Roger, they're in my radio corner in the living room with a fan underneath them. To be fair, Robert, back to you.
0: Yeah, I just looked at the Pi. It's on 49.9 C, which I think is green, but I'm sure it goes to amber at 50. So it's only just in its parameters. Crikey, it is warm in here. I've just walked into the shed. Yeah, that is pretty hot. The radio is pretty hot. Interesting. Maybe I'll get another fan for it. Do your ones get super hot, Stuart? Back to you.
1: Not really, because I've got a fan underneath them, a USB fan under Raspberry Pi and under radio and whatnot. And it's in the corner away from the window, back to you.

0: Yeah, I think it's probably just the way it's the repeat is set up. I think it's 25 watts this one, so I don't know what it's putting out. It must be around 15 watts probably. So it's just getting a bit hot. I mean, it's fine. You couldn't cook an egg on it yet, but it's definitely getting warmer, Stuart.
1: Yeah, but you got to bear in mind, Robert, we've got extreme heat, haven't we? 30 degrees, top 20s, early 30s, so things are going to run a bit warm. Back to you from G5 SCL.
0: Yeah, even I just felt the gateway. The gateway's only 5 watts DMR. I put it on a static talk group on Hubnet, just in the vain hope that someone might local might hear it. But you know what DMR's like. No one really uses repeaters and gateways. They use their hotspots. So it just sits there tweeting out into the world, Stuart. But yeah, that one's probably equally warm, actually, and that's only on 5 watts. It's got the same size fan. So yeah, like you say, it's extreme weather, isn't it? Tomorrow, funnily enough, looks like it's going to be quite a lot cooler. It's about 10 degrees cooler tomorrow, I think. At least here, anyway. Back to you.
1: I've got a handful of people, one using local, and one over in the Hull, what uses it. So I've got a bit of traffic using it, so. But the All-Star on Hubnet, I don't get many takings on that one. Back to you.
0: Is your gateway just fusion, or is it multi-mode?
1: Fusion. It's fusion, mate. Through the RI8 200 box connected to computer, which is connected to a Fusion FT100 radio. Back to you.
0: Oh, nice. Yeah, that's decent enough. I don't know if I mentioned it, but you know Matt, G7HMV, and the other Matt, G4IYT, both members at my radio club, I don't know why, but they had an extra radio that they built and then didn't need, so they've offered it to me to host. It does, it's a gateway, simplex gateway, FM, but you can choose any of the frequencies, 6 metres, 10 metres, 2 metres or 70 cems. Obviously I'm running 2 and 70, so I can do either 6 or 10 metres. So that'll be sitting on All-Star. I think it'll probably default sitting on Freestyle because they gave it to me, but it'll be, local DTMF controlled. So that'll be interesting. I think I'll probably go for 6 metres because the antenna I've got here does 6 metres, so all I'd have to do is get a bigger, put the duplexer into a triplexer. Right, back to you, Stuart.
1: Well, when I applied for my 2 metre and he kept refusing me because there were quite a few in the area before he let me have it, he recommended that Steve over in France, he recommended about a 6 metre. But I fancy a 4 metre one, I do. I fancy a 4 metre one, but I do.
0: Yeah, well, now they've got your own call sign one. It's much easier, isn't it, just to put anything up. But those cheap Fonshengs do 4 metres and 6 metres, don't they? So it'd be interesting to get, I'd be quite curious to see what, a 6 metre handheld would be like, you know, with a relatively large whip. I mean, a quarter wave would still be ridiculous, wouldn't it? You could probably just get away with it. I'd like to see how that performs versus, say, like 2 meters on a handheld, in 3 or 4 miles away. But I need to find myself. I need to find out which model of the Quanshang it is that's got that on. I don't suppose you know, do you, Stuart?
1: I do know it's a Woxin. A Woxhang, a Woxin. They do, is it 6, 2 and 70 centimetre, a tri-bander. But I know they do a 6 metre and how about you?
0: Yeah, I think they do one that's probably quite respectable, don't they? But there's a lot of these, they're quite cheap Quanshangs. They're probably only like 20 or 30 quid, and they'll do everything. I don't know what the harmonics are like. but I think there is one that's supposed to be quite good on 6 metres that I read. I think I have to ask Matt. I think he's the one who told me about it. I'll have to see which one he gets. But yeah, getting a triplexer, I don't think they're that expensive. But I hope it doesn't introduce any more loss. It's funny, isn't it? One aerial using 3 different bands at once. I know it's not rocket science, but it's just you're getting your money's worth out of that antenna then, aren't you, Stuart?
1: D5, SCR returning. That's why I use my Diamond 510 with duplexer on. Saves the hassle. Well, I mean, back to you.
0: Yeah, I mean, they're quite a good value for what they are, really. It'd be very difficult to make one of those accurately enough by hand. I mean, for the cost, it wouldn't be worth the time, I don't think. But yeah, I'm quite pleased with the Comet. What did you have before the Comet, before the 510? Was it like a X50 or something? Was it a massive upgrade, and did you notice the difference?
1: Sorted out with the X30 and the Charmin X50, and then when I decided I'm having gateways, I thought I'd just go for 510 because it's a big aerial and it's got decent gain. So that's why I use that, back to you.
0: Yeah, did you notice the difference when you did it? Because where I am, I want to upgrade something, but I don't know what's best. I'm kind of thinking, because the antenna where it is at the moment performs okay-ish, you know, I was thinking if I could get a 510 on the same pole, I wonder if that would be worth the whatever they cost, what they are. Not that much, are they? 130 quid. I wonder if it'd be worth the upgrades. Have you ever used the Moonraker copies? Are they any good?
1: No. No, but what I'm led to believe, they are reasonable. I'm trying to think the one in between the X50 and the 510. There's one in between, but it's a solid white stick where the 510 is in 3 sections, back to you.
0: Yeah, there's an X300, but I think that's in 2 sections as well. I think the biggest single section one is like the V2000 size, which I think is about 2.5 metres, I should.
1: Is it the 310, 360 or whatever it is? It's about, 2 metres tall in one section, back to you.
0: Yeah, I think that sounds about right. It's obviously the reason that I think they've done it is to make it easier to post out, isn't it? That's the only reason. So it's cheaper for postage. Because I've seen commercial ones, 77s, that are like 5 metres long. You know, they're huge, and they're all single section radome. But they're not cheap. They're like 600 quid, Stuart.
1: Yeah, Roger, I'm quite happy with the 510. Calls you all the seals and spanners to pull them together. But if you want to be super secure, it's a water log in. Amalgamating tape, had you?
0: G4ZWH, yeah, that's a good way of doing it. I wrap mine up in that camo tape, you know, the nylon camo tape, and it didn't affect anything, I can tell. I measured it before and afterwards, and there's no real change, but it does make a difference to break up. I don't know why they pick white. I think even like grey would be a better colour. Maybe white's cheap, I don't know. But they do pick a strange colour, you know, like when it goes up on the side of the house. It's a bit of a kind of, well, it sticks out like a sore thumb, don't it, Stuart?
1: My Charmin X50 is camouflaged from the factory, because the story behind it, a customer at Moonraker wanted a camo one, so they had to order a batch. I think they were 50. And then they still had them in stock, and they thought, oh, we'll get rid of them. So they were selling them off to the team, so I had one. Back to you.

Yeah, I think I've seen that. I'm right messing around my repeater right now, so if you hear some funny noises, because I'm trying to add another fan on. But yeah, I've seen that. It's a digital camo, isn't it? It's quite good. How much did you pay for it? Do you remember?

0: between 30 and 50 quid. Well, 25 quid, I mean. Hello, Robert. My snap's on table. So on that note, mate, I shall bid you 7-3s. And I'll probably catch you later. From G5SCO.
1: Yeah, okay, Stuart. Give the repeater a chance to cool down as well. I've just put an extra fan on it. I've got three fans on it now. Anyway, enjoy the nose bag. Catch you later. 7-3 G4ZWH.

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This is M3HNL. Mike 3 Hotel, November Lima. Listening on, have that. I'm standing by for any calls.

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1: To Echo Zero, Mike Romeo Sierra, I do believe. This is Mike 3, Hotel November Lima.
0: To Echo Zero, Mike Romeo Sierra returning. Yeah, good afternoon. It's all good afternoon. That's all received on M3HNL. Name on this end is Simon, and my location is just outside of Malthus in Cheshire. Currently working into HubNet through the GB3CR mold repeater, but good to hear you. Lovely and clean signal, absolutely lovely through the repeater. But, I'll hand it back to you. Mike 3, Hotel November Lima, 2 Echo Zero, Mike Romeo Sierra.
1: You did say your name, and I lost it, I'm afraid. Yeah, I'm coming from one of our log gateway, which is MB7IKL, which is down in Chippenham, or near Chippenham in Wiltshire, not far from the M4 motorway. But I'm actually up at Warminster here, quite close to the Longleaton Firing Park. I say we're coming through on Analog Gateway, which is MB7IKL. And, yeah, lovely stuff. I did work a couple of stations yesterday from the Hubfest there at up in Shropshire. Peter has in G7RPG. And that was nice to do that on 40 metres. But you did say your name, I've forgotten it, but it's Jim here, Japan, India, Mexico. And beautiful day here still. It's still 29, it's about 31 degrees still here at the moment. Very, very warm. So, I'll just turn the other radio down there. That's my DMR radio, I'm going to turn that down. I'll put it back to you there at 20MRS from M3HNL.
0: To Echo Zero, Mike Romeo Sierra returning. No problems at all, Jim. And, excuse me, you're in a lovely part of the county down there. Certainly somewhere I haven't been to an awful lot. I've sort of been in and around Tewkesbury and that area, but not quite down into the realms of Chiffenham and also Warminster. But, I switched the radio on, aware that the guys were running the Hubfest up at Shrewsbury, or just the other side of Shrewsbury, so probably to catch up with one or two of them, but I'm looking at the time, they're probably all down the pub now anyway, so I don't come on very often. Occasionally turn the radio on and monitor who's about and catch up with a few people, but I'm just using the ASO. I think this one's the 300, quite a good little radio, just running, just low power into the GB3CR repeater. And just to confirm, name Simon on this end, Sierra India Mike Oscar November. But I'll throw it back to you, Jim. Mike 3 Hotel November Lima from 2 Echo Zero, Mike Romeo Sierra.
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1: Yeah, good evening, lads, you are acknowledged. Okay, Simon, yeah, very good. Well, I'm just coming through on a very cheap little radio I bought. It's the Hiru Yasu IC98 Pro, which only cost me very little money, and I'm very pleased with it. I bought it last Christmas. That's what we're using there, and we are probably too much power, really. I'm at about 21 watts at the moment. Anyway, so nice to hear you, lads. Hope all is well. We'll put it over here, if you can put it back to 20MRS, 20LRV from M3HNL in the group.
2: LRV returning. Yes, good evening, Jim. Yes, a bit warm up here as well in North Worcestershire. I was just looking at the thing, I don't know whether it's lying or not, it says it's 38 degrees in the shack. I don't think it is, I think it's considerably cooler, but it's still cooler in the house by a good 10 degrees. But I thought I'll come out of the shack and I was just going to stick the phone on charge and come back out again. I heard you on and and then I heard Simon, so I thought I'll jump in, so I'll say hi to Simon as well. Long time no here. I was thinking about you the other day. I was clearing up and tidying up. I seem to have an awful lot of battery trays, none of which are really used to me. I really should stick them back on eBay and get rid of them. But I suddenly thought, oh, Simon, yes, you've got the broken, IBCU unit with the tray on that I want. I just thought I'll give you a shout and see if you've dug down that far and found it. I know you're having a good old clear out. But it's all good here. I'm just, in fact, I'm looking at drilling another hole and running a coax cable through to the lounge from the shack, and I can sit on the radio in there. But I can always use the nose, as I'm doing now, with the handheld, and sit in the house in the cool. Oh dear, I just had the doctors ring me up about a COVID jab, and then they said, oh no, oh you're too young. I'm only 69, so apparently that's too young. I don't ever hear that. That's the first time I've ever heard that, you're too young. Usually it's you're too old, but never mind. And I owe it to Simon, 2E0MRS, 2E0LRV.
0: Zero MRS returning. Hello, Les. It's good to hear you. As I say, I haven't heard you for a bit. Mind you, it's me that's guilty. But good to hear you there. So, it's still sat on the shelf for you. But I bought myself another PRC320 very cheaply. Just, it was about being in the right place at the right time. It hadn't got any ancillaries with it, so I've had to start collecting. It's crazy. I've got rid of all those kits, the PRC kit, and now I need one. So, but I bought a DCCU charger, the 14 volt, 12 volt variant. And for some reason, it got very hot and wouldn't charge the batteries. In fact, the battery was worse when it had been on there. It quite literally just, where there's a battery management circuit in those batteries, I can't remember off the top of my head, and it just shuts the battery down, I don't know, or some sort of thermal protection, but maybe that's something you probably tell me when you come back round. But I'm hoping to take the PRC320 with me down in, on our holes into Wales when we're down there, and be able to use it. So I'm trying to sort of collect kit for it at the moment, but... I'm pleased to hear it from you. Good to hear. It really is. I was debating whether to get down to the guys at Hubfest and probably have a nip down one night if I can get away early enough and pop down and see them. I don't know how many have stayed on after the weekend, but it would be nice. And I had one unfortunate thing. Somebody decided to run into my car over the weekend, so I've been having to deal with that. But anyway, I'll pass it back round to Jim. Mike 3, Hotel November Lima, 2 Echo Zero Mike Romeo Sierra.
1: Yeah, fine business, Simon. Nice to catch up with you this evening, and you, Les, of course. Very good, yeah, 59 mile. I should be 65 in October, Les, but, you know, to be honest, I don't believe in COVID. I think it's just a load of bull, to be honest. I did have

0: couple of jabs, but I shan't have any more. Anyway, we just carry on. But I did speak to Peter. Peter, didn't you? We spoke on 40 meters. I made a nice 40 meter dipole Les, and that's driven up north to south. And it's working excellent, it really is. I'm very pleased with that. It's not very high, about 12 foot, but it's resonant all the way through from 6.9 up to 7.2 megs. And that's all that matters. I've taken the tuner out of line now, so we can play on 40 metres without a tuner. And I say it's working excellent. Very pleased with that, Les. And nice to catch up with you. Yeah, been a little while, hasn't it? So we did speak with Peter up there. On 40 metres, he had a hell of a pile-up. But it was quite funny. He said, I recognise that call, that's Jim. So I called and he came straight back to me and acknowledged me with a little chat. But that was quite, funny. As soon as I spoke, he knew it was me, Les. So that was all good stuff. But, I don't know, one day I might go in there. But, anyway, all is well here. We've got the dog groomed. She's ready for summer. I've had a number 3 haircut, so I'm ready for summer. So we'll bring it on. okay, well, nice to catch you, Les, and back to you right there. I've been Worcestershire there, 20 LRV, from M3HNO in a group.
1: That's 20 LRV returning. No, so my apologies to both of you. I've not really been on Hubnet an awful lot. I just sort of dip in and out. But there's lots of other things. I tend to sort of monitor the local repeater, GB3XO, up in Redditch, where I live. Although that's fairly quiet. And then during the day, I tend to monitor S20 and then swap that over on 2 metres to the repeater up on Clee Hill, Victor Mike, which is a standalone one. But then I also use the All-Star Nose to connect to American Nets and things. So there's always activity. I mean, I can be very, very busy on the radio and never be heard on Hubnet at all. So, yeah. As to Simon's query, I think the TCCU is scrap. I would junk it. You can mess about inside them if you want to. I know somebody that did, and it worked for a little while. But I'll tell you what I have got. I've got the big case that charges 16 batteries at a time. It's got all the leads. I've only ever had 12 batteries. So I've only ever used 12 at the same time, and it charges them all the treat. But it's too big for what I want. So if you want that, it's I'll do you a swap. You can have that working one for your non-working IBCU if you want, with the right tray on. I've got both a 14-volt DCCU and for some unknown reason, I've got a 24-volt or 28-volt, I think it says. As I say, that can go. I'm not thinking so, because obviously, I want some sort of charger in the car. And I just picked up an Ellipse or Eclipse battery charger, but it's got this peculiar multi-pin output. I don't know, it looks like a dozen or 15 or 16 pin output on it, so I've yet to find out what that actually connects to and what the lead is. I might start sending some pictures out, see if anybody can identify the lead and what sort of battery tray it plugs into. But apparently it's something to do with Land Rovers, but they don't pay much for it, as you say. Right place, right time. Good luck on the 320. You know, it's if you're in the right place. I mean, I picked one up for less than 100 from a club member. He said it was a little bit deaf. I was going to send it away and have it sorted, and I'll have 2 working ones and another one which does work, and it works very well. But I don't have time to do it. But I'm working on setting up a little radio station in the back garden and running some leads out into the garden so I can, I've got a power supply and stuff. And setting up a little radio station in the back garden.

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1: I'm going to have to make a move.
0: My good lady's just come up and told me the tea's on the table and it's going cold. So I better go do as I'm told. But I'll need to have a natter with Jim and get sorted. I'm tough to death of talking to somebody anyway, so I might pop back on later on tomorrow. We'll have to see. As I say, it'd be nice to go up and catch up with the guys, but the body workshop said that I can drive a car now. They fixed the bumper so it's safe at the moment, so do that. I'll catch up with you, Les. We've got other means to talk, so I'm definitely interested. We'll see what we can do. I've got to the point now, I just want this nice man pack, and I can use that and go out with it, and that'll do me lovely. So, anyway, Jim, it's been a pleasure to talk to you. Les, I will catch up with you soon, and you take care, and many thanks, Jim, and I'm going to wish you 73s, and also Les, and I'll hand it back to you, Jim. It's been an absolute pleasure. Mike 3, Hotel November Lima, from 2 Echo Zero, Mike Romeo Sierra and the group.
2: Chris, I'm in the phone business. Well, nice to work you too. I don't come on here very often. It's probably the first time I've been on here for at least a month, maybe 6 weeks. I just don't bother with it. It's quite active down here, and there's plenty of repeaters to get into. And, of course, I've got DMR and other things. And now, 40-meter, nice 40-meter dipole. So, I just thought, I wonder if, just scanning through me radio here, and I thought, we'll see if... See if MB7 is still linked up there, and it is. So that's good. Lovely stuff. Okay, as I say, Simon, lovely to catch you. Have a lovely rest of the evening there. All good stuff, and you? Yeah, Les, I'm afraid. I think the link, MB7 IKL, it's timed out, Les. But nice to catch you anyway. They're in Worcestershire, Les, and back to you. To E0 LRV from M3HNL.
3: Yes, 73 to Simon, enjoy your snap, and just get in touch, as I say, the offer's there if you want it. The only problem is I'm housebound and I can't drive, so unfortunately it's, you'll have to come and grab it. That's the only thing. It works, and I've used it to keep all my batteries in charge. Every few months I just flick the on switch, switch the power, it's a mains operated thing. And I think there's 16 leads in there. It might even be more than that, but I've only ever used, I think, 12 at one go, but it charges them all nicely. I've used that to sort of bulk charge them and keep them charged when I'm not using them. But it's more the space requirements. It's just a bit too big and it takes up too much space. So, unfortunately, the space it used to occupy has now been occupied by a 3D printer. So, it's now not being used. It's sort of squirreled up in the corner. What was I going to say? Sorry to hear about the car. These things happen. And sometimes, you don't need to do anything, you don't even need to drive it, you just need to park it and somebody will run into it. There's so many people out there who shouldn't be driving, but there we go. And to Jim, yes, no, I'm the same up here. There's an awful lot of activity on 2 meters and 77s, plus a lot of repeaters and things. As I say, I feel quite sorry for people in areas of the country where there isn't much activity. I know I speak to a guy called Owen down in North Essex, and there's zero activity on 2 meters, and he keeps persevering. But luckily he's found HF now, so he's got somewhere to go and something to do and people to talk to. In this area, sort of the South Midlands, it's fantastic. And of course I've got great takeoff down to the south and the west, so I get people in, all the way across Wales, apart from the west coast, down to Bristol and up beyond, all on 2 meters FM. So I'm not sure of people to talk to on 2 meters.

bite my tongue when people say there's an, 2 metres is dead, you know, because, you know, I have to acknowledge the fact that it may well be dead in their area, just not in my area. So, yeah, it sounds like you're in the same boat. Plenty of activity, and it's difficult to know where to go. Where to go. But anyway, back to you, Jim, 2-0, and I'll leave right the dirty time out.

0: okay, Les. Well, nice to catch you. Yeah, there's a lot of activity down here. I think you're still talking to me. I did give you a shout. We never came back. But beautiful evening here at the moment, Les. I can just about open VM at the moment, but it is very warm in it. I've got a little dog, Les, and I took her out this morning at 6 o'clock. And I won't be taking her out again until at least 9 o'clock when it starts to cool down. But if anything, it's starting to clear up. I don't think we're going to get any rain. And it's all cleared up now, so it's going to be 28 and sunny. 2E0 LRV from M3HNL.
1: Yeah, well, as I say, I'm waiting for the sun to dip below the horizon, so there's no direct sun on the garden, and I'm going to nip out and carry on with the inevitable task of keeping the grass mowed. it's a never-ending job this time of the year, and I'm hoping that now we have a big patch of sun, it'll just revert back to normal growth rather than the spring bite that we get every spring, you know, where it goes berserk. It grows inches a day, you know. I did think about putting AstroTurf down, and I spoke to somebody that got it, and he said, yeah, so well, it's not maintenance free. I said, what do you mean? He said, you have to go out there and hoover it. I went, you what? He said, you have to hoover it. Just like mowing it, only with a hoover instead of a mower. And that somewhat, put me off a little bit, you know. I thought it was just maintenance free. But apparently you have to hoover all the bits out of it. A bit like an outdoor carpet, so that idea died. It's good fun. Yeah, and as I say, I'm in the stack of activity up here. I've not heard anybody on. I heard Stuart this morning on from the Hubfest, but I haven't got HS set up at the house because of the noise level. I just don't bother anymore. I was thinking of trying to rig it up and try and get up to 40 metres, but all I heard was people saying it was a huge pile-up, so I thought, nah, it's not worth the effort, you know, they probably wouldn't hear me anyway, with the little setup I've got, I've only got a 60-foot dipole, they probably wouldn't hear me, so I wouldn't bother, but yeah, it's all good fun, and it keeps us out of the bars and brothels, Jim, that's all I can say, back to you.
0: Yeah, okay, Les. Well, I'm very lucky here. There's a footpath that comes around the back of next door and into a back gate I've got here. And there's this great big wooden fence. And it's obviously my fence. And I've utilised it to put one leg of my dipole there. And my neighbours, they're very happy for me to put another wire, another leg. You know, two 10-metre lengths or 9.2-metre lengths. Only about 12 foot high, but it could not work. You know, the escrow does work quite well, but certainly for winter tea, it's much better having a proper sort of dipole. But as I say, I tuned it right up, and it's, as I say, resonant from 6.9 to 7.2 megs, which is all you need, isn't it? And my dog is going absolutely spare there, chasing next floor's cats. So, but yeah, I say, it's probably the best antenna I've ever made. Certainly our HF side. Les, I've been licensed 22 years. But I just had this thought, I thought, I wonder if I can just sort of, you know, put it down there and down there. And I did, and it was a flipping tree. There you go. It's a really nice antenna. And certainly, I did try it with some very thin stuff, 26 gauge copper, which was too thin, really. It did kind of work, but it was breaking easily, you know. Anyway, this big wire is great though. That's a lot thicker. It's only done with chalk blocks, no less, but it's quite solid. All done with cable ties and everything else. And I've made a wooden sort of, piece to put it on. And it's all strapped to a pole, which I can take down nice and easily. I'm all pleased with it. It's a good little sound there. And we're enjoying 40 metres, Les. As I say, RPG was on yesterday, and Mike, was it MXN? MSN? No, not, yeah. Well, no, MSN was on, Mike from Cheltenham. But XMX, I think it is. Yeah, Mike. He was on the key as well. But it was nice to catch up with him. All very good stuff. But at the moment, I don't think there's too much activity on for him. There's a lot of foreign stuff. Not much English at the moment, but they're certainly positive anyway, lads. There we are. That's the continuing saga of my 40-meter dipole, but it's up there now. It's working absolutely brilliant, so I'm not going to touch it. It's going to stay there as it is. Lads, so there we are. But as I say, utilised a nice fence at the back of my house there. Very good, very pleased with it. 2E0, LRV from M3HNL.
1: LRV. I'm just checking, I'm still getting in. I'm not quite sure if you finished there or you timed out, Jim, but yeah. No, copy what you said about the dipole with the chop block. It works, you know. I mean, I've got one of these CG3000 tuners, and I was going to screw it to the wall next to the shack, and then run a random wire around the fence or around the garden. I just need to get some... what do they call them, electric fence pigtail things I can screw into the fence post and then run that round and give that a try and see if it reduces the noise. I mean, these tunes are supposed to be very, very good. I did try it once with about 30 foot of vertical wire on the mast, and it seemed to work okay, but it wasn't particularly spectacular compared to the dipole I've got up. But yeah, I'll do some work on it. I believe the guys are all packing up today and going, so they're taking them. I think they're taking the marquee down today, if I heard correctly. Was it tomorrow? I can't remember. And I think once that happens, then Hubfest is officially over. But I'm not going to worry about it. It's just one of those things that occurs. Sometimes it's like 145 alive. I heard about the last one after it had happened. I was like, oh, missed that. Funny enough, I was actually talking to Mark Savage, one of the guys that runs it, down in the Cotswolds a couple of days ago, and on the 2 meter simplex, you know, and he was saying, you know, they'd had, I think it was 900 unique call signs on the last one, so it certainly brings the activity out, but it is. Unfortunately, I don't go onto Facebook very much now, so of course I've missed all the notifications. I've not heard anybody talking about it. Until after it, and they were all talking about it after it had happened. It was like, oops, missed that one. But there we go. Anyway, I'm going to say 7-3, Jim. I need to go and find my lighter. I've just rolled a cigarette and realised I've left my lighter in the lounge, so I need to go and grab that so I can actually smoke it. I'll set fire to it and smoke it. So I'm going to say, lovely to catch up with you, lovely to hear you, Jim. And as I say, that dipole with the jock rocks has like the V's knees, you know. 6.9 to 7.2, absolutely perfect for a bit of 40 metres still. Anyway, cheers and beers, Jim. I'll pass it over to you for final, and I'm going to disappear and go and find my lighter.
0: Okay, that's my... As long as it's not heavier. That's my, my course line, actually, now, was heavier, not lighter. But we've decided now to say hotel near London, Les, you know. But anyway, all the best, mate. Nice to catch you. And yeah, I'm very happy with that dipole. I should probably get myself a proper dipole centre, you know, one with a SA239 on it, which will just, you know, clean it up a little bit, won't it, really? So we'll probably get one of them. There's a rally coming up soon in early June. So we'll do that, Les. But lovely to catch you. I wish you all the best, and hope to catch you again soon, Les. And you never know, you get your HF up, we might catch you on 40 metres. I do get out very well now on there. I'm very pleased with it. And basically, if I can hear them, they can hear me.

0: It's that, you know, it's very good. So, it's good stuff. Les, all the best. Emperor HL, now clear with 2-0. I love it. All the best, Les. Bye bye.
1: Yeah, 73s, Jim. Get your becker up. We'll catch up again soon. We'll have to come on to this a little bit more often and see if we can catch up more often. But for now, cheers and beers. Catch you further down.

Yeah, John, testing out just into Hope Nether, I'm getting in and out. But the stations need to leave a break. There are other people that want to use Hope Nether, you know. I think I'm getting in. G8NAI, test. I'm listening.

Mark Jones here. I think there's a problem with the YZX. I think, to be honest with you. I'll go back to doing what I'm doing. GHNAI, standing by.

0: It was me. I've been posting a few messages on the Facebook group on HomeNet, and they're stuck in pending. I don't think my face fits, and they never get posted, but it's a shame, because I enjoyed the chat on 40 metres the other night with RPG. That was a good laugh, a good crack. So I don't know what his problem is, Steve. I don't know what your problem is, mate, but, you know, it's not very nice. I'm trying to join in, but obviously not letting me. G8NAI, he's upset.
1: Seems like if your face don't fit for this channel, mate, you can't get in. I tried yesterday and, like, a bunch of ignorant arseholes.

0: not scrotters arseholes. So I didn't get your message. But it sounds like you're a bit disgruntled yourself. G-H-N-A-R, I don't want to create too much havoc here, but I've got to get my point across, you know, because I do like up there, but my face is a bit. G-H-N-A-R.
1: QE0ZEV, yeah, that's what I was saying. I tried to get on yesterday, basically, because I said break, and I didn't say my full call sign in between, when, like, I couldn't get even break, because they were leaving that little time in between overs. I got told, oh, well, we're proper amateur, licensed amateur radio operators on here, so we'll ignore the rest.
2: Break. G5SCR, will you bloody comment?
1: Yeah, totally true, mate.
0: That's all you can get in, is break. It just depends on the person who they are, you know. I sort of understand both sides of it. But yeah. In my opinion, there's nothing wrong with a quick break, but sometimes, you see, they might not be a licensed operator. Ooh, heaven forbid. So, you know, they're a bit timid, aren't they, about coming back. But, yeah, in my book, it don't matter. Quick break is probably best. You know, it's open for discussion. But I want to continue with that, but, yeah. Okay, thanks for coming back to me anyway. But yeah, it can be frustrating at times. I think just people should be leaving these pauses. I mean, and the stations can reset or do whatever they want to do. But if people are on all the time and never leave any breaks, we can't do anything easily, can we? Cheers, anyway. Cheers.
2: Break. G5SCR, we'll comment to the person what's moaning about yesterday. Didn't get your call sign.

0: obviously station want wines and bitches. But at the same break, don't want to come back to hear my comment because I was doing the QSO. G5 SCR.
1: Stand up, they want to pay it up. If you ain't got a call sign, what's he expect? Anyway, hey ho. Let's hope he gets a call sign. Cheers, Stu, GHLI, back to somebody.
0: Roger, I was in QSO with Mark on the Rock, and he's a stickler for leaving gaps. And people calling in and using a amateur call sign. Because if you don't give a call sign, he just ignores them. But hey-o. So that's what they were calling and bitching. His face didn't fit. Because he didn't use his call sign. All right, Jay. 73. G5 SCR.

say break, and then you can say that goal is a break, and then see if they have got a call sign. If they haven't, just ignore them. But, you know, it doesn't matter, does it? So, it's only amateur radio. GHNAI clear.

Preconceito que tem em você. That's what happens, isn't it? Okay, I'll go back to somebody anyway. GHLAI, Morris Ringer. Listen, friends from UKP, I'll be lurking there, Pete.

I'll thank the administration too for cutting MB7 FC off. Thank you.

Italian standby, please also monitoring 29.520 FM, would you believe? Yeah, that's 29.520 megatons on FM. If anybody's interested, GHLAI is listening there.

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This is Golf 4 Foxtrot, Baker, Charlie, Portable. 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

I don't know where the hell that is. G4FPC-THII here. Scorp 8 November, Alpha India. Hollis J, Juliet, Alpha Yankee, I'm in Stoke on Trent to you. What's the temperature? Temperature is 31.2 degrees centigrade. Hot, hot, hot. So tell me where Whitehaven is, over.

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0: CQ. George 4, Foxtrot, Bravo, Charlie Portable, G4FBC Portable. Listening for any calls?
1: I give up. He's obviously not to hear me for some reason, which is very strange. Never mind. There you go. Again, anybody let me know if you're hearing me trying to get back to him. Over.
2: Yeah, I can hear you. Hear you loud and clear.
1: So that's all. Oh, well, we tried, didn't we? It's strange. There you go. It's all part of the mysterious plan. G8NAI standing by.
2: Yes, could hear you loud and clear. Loud and clear.
1: Yeah, so, okay, last thing now, G4FPC, you're not hearing me, so I'll give up, I'll go back to standby, G8NAI just monitoring on the famous subnet.

0: Yeah, G4FBC. I wonder if you're copying me this way. I've tried to reply to you on WiseX, but no luck. So, are you copying me here? G8NLA, over.
1: The Golf Aid Station, I think it was November Alpha India, was it? This is Golf 4 Foxtrot Baker Charlie Portable.
0: Okay, strange there, Ron, yeah? Because I tried to call you back on my WiseX node, but you obviously weren't copying me. So I'm just going on to my local gateway, which is MB7IST, and you're hearing me. So I don't know what's going on there, mate, but several times I've tried to come back to you using my WiseX node, but it doesn't look like it. So what's the working conditions that you've got over?
1: Yeah, from George 4, Foxtrot, Baker, Charlie. Yeah, I'm using the Baofeng DMR, Baofeng 1801 DMR, and working through GB3 Charlie Alpha, the repeater on in Douglas on the Isle of Man. So I wonder how you're copying. I didn't hear anything before. Don't know what you were working through before, but did catch a bit of your call sign. I think it was Golf 8 November Alpha India. This is Golf 4 Foxtrot Baker Charlie.
0: Okay, Ron. Well, I don't know, mate. It's beyond me at the moment, to be honest with you. It's probably the heat, you know. But no, I didn't have any luck on my WiseX node. I heard you, but you obviously weren't hearing me. I was on the dashboard, but you weren't copying, so I don't know. I can't be thinking about it, so I thought that's why I thought I'll just try it through my local gateway, MB7IST. Okay on that. Anyway, DMR. I do have DMR equipment, but it's all turned down at the moment, so I don't know. Anyway, at least I've got in touch with you there, I say. But I did try it several times on WiseX, but no luck. But people were saying they were hearing me, you see. On Hubnet, they were hearing me, trying to contact you, but you obviously weren't hearing me on me WiseX node, which is MV6LT. Think about that one. So I won't hold it. I'll say cheers to you. At least I've managed to hook up with you using MV7IST. It does get complicated. Life does get complicated, though.
1: Yeah, from Foxtrot Baker, Charlie Portable. Yeah, it is complicated, this this digital lock. I have got WiseX at home. I have got the Yaesu that does WiseX back home. But this is a nice handy little transceiver. And I got it fairly cheap. I use DMR more than the Fusion, to be honest, because it's much handier. This little DMR set was much easier to program than the Anytones I've got. I've got the 867 and the 87. But this Anytone is, this Baofeng is much easier. So, I'll say 7-3s anyway. I've got to get a want to move on. So, I'll pass it back for a final. From George 4, Fox Baker, Charlie.
0: Yeah, okay, Ron. I'll tell you what. With me DMR, I've got a Pi Star node, and I tell you what, stable. Mind you, having said that, touch wood, you know, but it is. I mean, just I forget it's there. You don't have to touch it. Touch wood. You watch things go wrong now. Now, not like with all the other stuff. Always sort of having to make sure it's all working, like WiseX and stuff, you know. But the pie store and the dashboard is brilliant. Can't fault it at all. You know, I'll give it 100%. Cheers, Ron. At least we got in touch anyway. Cheers, Tony, I'm clear.
1: Yeah, cheers. Thanks for the short QSO. Yeah, well, you sound good on that over there. You sound good. No breakdown at all. But, yeah, it is a strange thing, this VHF lock, UHF lock, and digital is pretty much up and down, to be honest. Unless you've got an absolute brick of a signal, I've found it's a bit hit and miss if you haven't got an absolute brick of a signal. But, to be honest, the path over to Isle of Man's not as good as it was. I don't know if the weather's affecting it, but the path is not as good as it was a couple of days ago. The weather seems to have made it a bit unpredictable from G4FBC. 7 days.
0: Okay, Ron, well, I'm into mishmash, as I call it, on the old Mexico. And, you know, it's all about paths, isn't it? But that's, so, yeah, I'm into all sorts of mischief. You know, with things like that right up my street. So, yeah. With that.

0: I'll shut up. At least we got there. GHNAI clear.
1: Yeah, G8NEI, G4FBC. Please allow me to catch again from G4FBC.
0: Cheers, Ron. Sounding okay. No problem at all. G8NEI clear.

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1: 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Could you just repeat your call sign one more time, please? It's a little bit difficult.
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1: 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The name here is Elliot, Echo Lima, Lima, India, Oscar Tango. Back to you.

0: EI3 for United Bravo returning. Roger, good evening from Spain, sunny Spain. The time is approximately 9:45 in the evening, and the temperature is approximately 30 degrees at the moment, centigrade. The age group on this side is, what you call it, I'll be 76 this year, and worked as a radio and TV and electronics technician for a number of years. Spent the last part of my working career driving a bus for the local transport, but had to retire due to health reasons. I live here temporarily, usually from around March to the end of August, the start of September. And I hope you all copy me from EI3GUB.
1: M9IQN. Weather and temperature is about the same here. I think you had a question at the end. I've got quite a bad receiver and speaker in this handheld. Could you do you mind repeating it again? I know. I apologise for the fact it's not you. It's my receiver. I apologise for the fact it's not you. It's my receiver.

0: local transport company as a bus driver. Then I decided to take my amateur license, which was approximately 30 years ago, and I have been retired since then. You are coming in here 579. No packet loss, but there could be a little bit of packet loss on my side. Microphone back to you, and I hope you're still copying.
1: I'm still copying. I'm slightly confused. Did you say I was a 5'7"? I'm just slightly confused now. I think I'm gonna make this my final, and go to bed. The heat is affecting my hearing. Back to you.
0: Mike 9 IQN for me at 3 GB stroke 8 to 1 for 6. I say 73s, and we look forward to catching you again further down the road. Have a good evening. Have a good sleep, and we'll catch you further down. Bye bye.
1: Yeah, 73, you have a good evening as well. M9IQN, clear.

0: 7 Kilo Yankee Papa. Sorry, Mike 7 Kilo Yankee Papa. Could anyone give me a quick audio check? I've just been playing around with things a little bit. Much appreciated. Over.
1: M0WTX responding to the audio check. Yeah, you sound absolutely fine. Perfect.
0: Mike 7 Kilo Yankee Papa, thank you, much appreciated. New microphone, messed around with things a little bit. Just trying to get the best out of things, just got here a minute ago and I've snapped my super gainer antenna off the roof. So I'm back to my old antenna. But never mind, over.
1: I'm busy doing something, but I just thought I'd come back to your call because you wanted an audio check.
2: I got all that, well, half got it before my little one decided to come and start talking to me at the same time. It's always the case. Yeah, you're coming to me, you sound really good actually. I'm just using my Xiaomi at the moment with the Quanshang, so it's not all that great audio out of the Quanshang, but I've just tested it on a Yaesu as well and you're sounding perfect, so not a problem at all. M7DSQ, so I can't really hold it. I'm going to sort these kids out and I'll probably be back on in a bit.
0: Mike 7 Kilo Yankee Papa, yeah, thank you, much appreciate it. Yeah, sort the kids out and I'll talk to you later. Have a good day, 7-3.

0: 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Yeah, I think it's Mike 7. I'm not sure. 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I will stand by for you if you would like to try again. From EI3, Golf United Bravo, separation, Echo Alpha 6.
1: 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Distance is over 30 miles, so it could be slightly choppy. Echo India 3, Golf Uniform Bravo, this is Mike 7, Alpha Alpha Charlie, microphone back to you.

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1: EI3GUB, Mike 7, Yankee, India, Sierra. Good evening, Pat. I was calling you. I heard you call out earlier, but my two dogs were doing the wall of death around the front room, pal, so I couldn't get to your call in time. It's been exceptionally hot here today, and they haven't been walked, so they're got excess energy and they were deciding to get it out themselves. So I just thought I'd give you a shout, pal, and have a few overs with you. How are you keeping there today? M7YIS.
0: Yeah, my 7YIS, EI3GUB. Man, it has been excessively warm. It has been up over 22 degrees centigrade. It's quite warm. And at the moment, it's gone 10 to 11. And it's still very warm. Must be 75 degrees centigrade. Just around the place with a pair of shorts, and I have the air conditioner or the air conditioning on full blast, as I said, and they tell me it's supposed to get warmer in the next couple of days. Hi. So how's the WX on your side from 3GUB?

EI3GUB M7YIS returning. I'm pleased we're not the only one feeling the heat over here, Pat, and you're also getting it over there, but it sounds like you've got it a bit worse than us. I'm finding it unbearable, so it must be completely intolerable for you. Luckily for us, the wind's really picked up and it feels like there's a storm brewing outside now, so all the trees are starting to bend over at 45 degrees. And it's blowing some lovely cool air, so we've got all the windows open throughout the house. And there's a fabulous cool breeze, Pat. I'll just take a pause just so I don't run over. But I've got my phone open, Pat, and I'm watching the lightning monitor in real time over the UK. And I'm just keeping an eye on it. Luckily, it all seems to be south of Manchester and in the Midlands and above London at the moment. It's the one time it looked like it was travelling up to us in Manchester, and I was starting to get a little bit twitchy, Pat. The wind's definitely increasing, but I'm very pleased to say the lightning doesn't look as though it's moving in my direction. But if something flashes up on the screen in real time, I'll call it 7-3 and shut down very quickly, Pat. Over to you, M7.

0: YIS.
1: Yeah, Mike 7YAS from EI3 Chief Visa County. Yeah, Roger on our sound. Don't worry if you have to head off quickly. I wouldn't worry about it. And as I said, I was down to my son in Ireland today and he told me their weather's supposed to change. I think it's either Wednesday or Thursday of this week. And he says they're supposed to get a lot of rain and supposed to get stormy. So maybe it's moving from the UK across to Ireland. I don't know. But at the moment, things are excessively warm here. And as I said, I have all the windows and opened and I still have the air conditioning on. But if you go out, you have to be a little bit careful that you don't leave windows open or access to, you know, we're on a balcony, so it's telling you. And there can be a problem with squatters, and doesn't say too much for the country, but the problem is if they get in, it's especially if they have children, it's a difficult job to get them out. And I've heard incidents of people where they have gone into the house and like it is, they have looked for something like $6,500 for them to move out of the house without going to court. And the law is on their side from the EI3 GUB.
0: EI3 GUB M7YIS. Yeah, if you've been through an experience like that, Pat, you're definitely going to be double-checking all your windows and doors when you leave the house afterwards. The law just doesn't seem to make sense sometimes, but what a position to find yourself in. I just couldn't imagine what it's like. It must be so stressful for you. And you know, whoever that you're reaching out to for help, they're telling you that the weight of the law is in their favour. Now you're just going to feel so helpless in your own home and your situation. So, yeah, I bet it's like Fort Knox there, Pat. So, yeah, fair play to you. And last time we spoke, you were mentioning there's a good place to eat near you that looks after the expats. So I wonder if you've been down there recently, Pat, or is it a bit too hot even to go out and you've just been staying inside? Over to you, M7YIS.
1: M7YIS, I think I came in a bit quick that time. Apologies. Yeah, Roger, normally, as I said, I go down around the evening time, around 6, 7 o'clock. I wasn't down this evening, it was a bit too warm. And I was down yesterday. I only stay about an hour, maybe an hour and a quarter, but this evening it was too warm, so I just done a little bit of grub for myself. Being honest, when it's too warm, you don't be in much humour to eat food, you know. You drink more soda than anything higher. I think once you keep your body kind of with a lot of liquid in it, and I mean water, but you know, if you keep your body with liquid in it,

0: see highest rate, and you can be okay. But as I said, if the temperatures get that high, I'd have to leave it a bit later to go down there. But as I say, today was the first day. I think I didn't get down to it, and I'd say tomorrow would be a possibility. But you know, it doesn't. The weather can change sudden, but not at this particular time of year. So basically, I do have a selection of, you know, food, and I do have the cooking facilities. I can't cook up something if I need it, but in the warm weather, being quite honest with you, or you don't be in too much humor to cook up for yourself, like, so. For me, I 3GUB.
1: EI3GUB M7YIS. They'll probably be all down there talking about you tonight, Pat, hoping that you're okay and wondering what's wrong with you. So, I hope when you go down there tomorrow, weather permitting, you get some special treatment down there, pal. Maybe even a free drink and something to eat, compliments of the chef. And yeah, I'm the same. I didn't have much of an appetite in the hot weather, but like you say, you do feel compelled to drink a load of liquid and keep yourself hydrated. And stupidly, this evening, I'd done it on autopilot, but when I did get hungry, which was a little bit later than normal, I waited for it to cool down. I prepared a meal without thinking that it needed to go in the oven, Pat. So stupidly, just as it was starting to cool down, I reheated the house. But yeah, you'll only do it once, as they say, so I won't be repeating that mistake tomorrow. And I haven't thought that far ahead. I don't know what I'll have tomorrow, but yeah, I certainly won't be doing that, Pat. But yeah, anyway, I'm going to sling my hook now, pal. I just wanted to check in with you. I heard you shout out. So I'll be listening out for you. And 7-3, my friend. Take care, and hopefully I'll speak to you again soon. M7YIS, going clear with EI3GUB. 7-3, Pat. Thank you, Hubnet.
0: Yeah, M7YIS, EI3GUB. Yeah, thanks for the QSO, my friend, and which says 73, and it's worth, oh, it's just gone 11, so I think what we might do is might have a sandwich and a cup of tea, not coffee at this sort of tonight, and I think we'll hit a sack, and I probably won't be able to sleep anywhere. Might put a bit of music on in the background and chill out a small bit for a while. So we wish you all the best. We won't hold you much longer. We talk again in the near future. Take care. Have a good night. Have a peaceful one. Or what's left of it. Bye-bye. And I hope that storm doesn't hit you. 73, you look after yourself. Take care. Bye-bye.
1: EI3GUB M7YIS with a final. Yeah, we'll enjoy your bit of tea you're having there, Pat. You mentioned some music. Put on some of that, like, chill-out music with sort of sounds from nature, like you're in a jungle, a tropical jungle, with birds and all sorts of animal whistles. But it's got rain in the background. So you can think of us, Pat, with having the storm over in England. And, that nice, relaxing sound of home, pal. But, yeah, you look after yourself, and we'll chat again soon. 73 M7YIS, clear.

7 Alpha Alpha Charlie, that's a lot of gargling you're doing. Mike 3 Papa Victor X-ray.

Oh, well, come on, someone block M3PVX off the system. PY5/G0ABD said that.

Okay, the mic 7 station, didn't get the rest of your suffix there. Okay, G7KYN, the name is Jeff, and I'm located in a place called St. Helens, which is near to the city of Liverpool. Okay, go ahead, be your call sign again, please.

0: Call sign my own is Mike 7 Alpha Alpha Charlie 68 State 7. Name of Ian. Confirm call sign again, please. Golf 7 Kilo Yankee November. Is that correct? My phone to you, sir.
1: Yeah, that's 100%, 100% on my call. G7 Kilo Yankee November. Okay, Mike 7 Alpha Alpha Charlie, I think that's correct. Okay, thank you very much though, my friend, for coming back to the call. And I was just checking out our microphone, that was all. And much appreciated though, my friend. 7-3 for now, bye-bye.

I wished I had a £5 AliExpress radio that made me sound like Metal Mickey. I bet he's happy, isn't he? I bet he thinks it's the best purchase ever. MM9SR, you said that.

0: G zero Sierra Tango Kilo from Mike Whiskey 7 Echo Uniform Golf. Very good evening to you. Just thought I'd come back to you there, although I won't be around for the Land of the Waking much longer. Back to you from MW 7 EUG.
1: Good evening. I think quite catchy call sign. Audio a little bit scratchy. My name's Alan, Alpha Lima Lima, Alpha November, QTH is Harrogate. I'll try again with a call sign and we'll go from there.
0: Call sign is Mike Whiskey 7 Echo Uniform Golf. Just thought I'd come back to you as I didn't hear anyone else coming in on the side. And the name here is David, Delta, Alpha, Fox, Yankee, Delta, Delta. QTH is near the town of Caernarfon in North Wales. Back to you from Mike Whiskey 7 Echo Uniform Golf.
1: Mike Whiskey 7, Echo Uniform Golf, Golf Zero Sierra Tango Kilo. Yeah, thanks for coming back to the call, David. And nice to work.

0: evening. It's lit. Well, it's early morning, should I say. I just put a call out now and then just to see if there's any activity before I go to bed. But anyway, thanks for coming back to the call. And, I think weather's been a bit warmer down there than it's been up here. Although we've had 28 degrees, I think. Back to you, David.
1: MW7EG, portable returning, yeah, that's all received. The weather has indeed been rather sweltery down here. We had 27 degrees this lunchtime, but it's cooled off now. It's about 20.5 outside, so still rather a muggy night for sleeping. And just thought I'd fire up the radio and have a quick listen before bed, see if anyone's around. Back to you from MW7EUG Portable. Well, Portable at Home. Back to you.
0: Yeah, from G0STK. Okay, David. All noted. It's a little bit warmer here. I heard it was warmer down there. That was all. It's cool now. It's about the same. It's about 24 degrees inside. It's certainly a bit cooler outside. I think I'd rather be sat outside with a glass of beer myself, but there we are. I had a bit of an early start this morning, so I should get to bed, I suppose. But, I'm in the bedroom. I'm getting nearer. I just sat on the bed at the moment. So how long have you been licensed then? Is that an intermediate call? No, it isn't. Is that a foundation call? I'm not sure. I mess about with these call signs that we forget where we are sometimes. MW7EUG0STK.
1: G0STK, MW7EUG, portable returning. Yeah, foundation here, been licensed 3 years this summer, and hoping to take the intermediate soon, although I'm not sure if I should go straight to full, to be fair. The difference between full and intermediate doesn't seem that much compared to intermediate to foundation, so we'll see what happens. But absolutely loving amateur radio so far. Well and truly caught the bug, and I'm afraid it's here to stay. So, it's rather an addiction. Well and truly got the bug back at the end of COVID times. Actually from the world of PMR to originally get into amateur radio. I've used radios for many years in the ambulance service and similar jobs and event work. So that's where the bug started, and it's grown ever since. Back to you, MW7EUG Portable.
0: Yeah, okay. All noted on that, 3 years. At least you're doing okay. I'm not sure if you don't want to go for a full rather than missing an intermediate out. I don't know what the exam entails between intermediate and full. I was not in that area when this was designed. In my day, you had to do your AE. RAE, and other things, and then you had to do 12 words a minute more tests to get on HF, which a lot of people seem to struggle with and kept the B licenses, and then as soon as it was dropped, they're all flowed into HF. All those that say that didn't want to ever venture onto HF are now on HF. But you see a lot of people that seem to come and go in the radio hobby. I don't know if they lose interest or sometimes the band conditions are pretty rough, but you've got to take the rough with the smooth. But I've come down this avenue because I've done 40 years of HF, mostly CW, and I'm now in a flat where it's difficult to get antennas out, although I've got a wire out for HF, and I've got an X50 for the roof for VHF, UHF. But it's very quiet, so I took this opportunity to learn this side of it a little bit. And this is about my third day on it, and I'm quite enjoying being able to just pick up the handheld and talk through the nodes to other people, other stations, other countries even. So that's my interest. I've been interested since school days. I've had a lapse while I did my apprenticeship, and then decided to do the amateur radio license. MW7EUGG0STK.
1: G0STK, MW7EUG, returning. That's all received. I'll work the message backwards. The nice thing with HubNet is that there's always someone to come back to you, and I only operate VHF and UHF. I've not actually got into HF yet. Saving up for a HF radio, but things keep happening in the meantime, like turbo on the car going bang, so it'll happen sooner or later, but in the meantime, I'm still very much VNU. I operate quad band here at home, 274 and 6, and mobile 270. But HubNet's a real boon, being able to get out and talk to others, and actually know that when you key up, real RF is actually spouting out of repeaters up and down the country as well. I was talking to a guy a few months back who was 94 years old and in some sort of sheltered accommodation, but he was on HubNet with a 5-watt handheld, and that was his window on the world, basically. An absolutely lovely gentleman, absolutely lovely QSO, very, very polite, thoughtful operator, so I wonder what happened to him sometimes. HubNet is quite amazing, really. I'm getting into HubNet on a POC push to talk over cellular radio tonight. I also do DMR, and I also do obviously all the analog stuff. My preference is always analog, but the nice thing with the little POC radio is I can keep a monitoring watch on HubNet, and it just works when I'm at home, basically. So that's nice. I'm in a bit of a VNU not spot here in northwest Wales. If the conditions are right, I'll get out to Ireland. There's a line of sight due west towards Dublin, but to the north, south, east and west, I've got mountains all around, so unless there's a lift on, VNU's off the cards, really. But you'll find me operating handheld all over North Wales when I'm at work, so there we are. Yeah, the licensing conditions have changed a bit, and I've seen other people in the hobby coming and going as well, really. So I think there's those that have been bitten by the bug properly, and those that for varying reasons come and go with it. Quite a lot of my mates started off with CB in the 90s and have kind of grown out of that community. But like I say, mine was being exposed to radios, doing the event and ambulance world, so came into it from that way. Anyway, the idea of the cold beer before bed is not a bad one. Unfortunately, it's not going to happen for me because I've got to be up in about, what we are,

Yeah, okay, David. I think you passed it back then. All noted on the ambulance world. That's a different occupation, isn't it? I don't know whether I'm quite envious of that or quite afraid of wanting to do that sort of job. But, I've been in the engineering trade from school till, I don't know, when was it, about 2000 and... somewhere like 2006, then I changed jobs, and then in 2012 I became redundant, but I was already 60 then, so it was difficult to get back into work. I did odd jobs here and there, and they didn't seem to last. and then it was pension time, and well, I thought I'd do one or two things for myself. So I did some sort of repair work and some amplifier type repairs and guitar amplifier repairs and that sort of thing to keep my money up. I just had today I'm 74. So I've just had a bit of a celebration down at the radio club where I had fish and chips and I made him a loaf of bread and I cooked him a cake. So that went down okay. But, well, I can see how people can easily get disillusioned with it when when they listen around 2 metres and then there's no activity. And then they listen at HF and during day, it's sometimes it's quite a flop. And then in the evening it goes berserk and you can't tell one from the other. And, I can see that, really. And, you know, especially when they've paid a lot of money for radios, expect a lot. It's a case of, it's a bit like fishing, really. It's like potluck, you know, you take your chances when you go on the radio. And there is things, you know, like clusters and things like that that you can see where your activity is and ways of testing your antenna. But, it's good. Get yourself on HF when you can and see what's what. Because what are you? You're allowed 25 watts now, aren't you? Which is a decent power to go on to HF with.

0: MWE7EUG portable returning. Yeah, I think you might have timed out the repeater there. Yeah, you're allowed 25 watts these days, which when I got my license it was 10 watts, so they've let us a bit more freedom there. And I shall be enjoying that as soon as I get an HF. Yeah, you're quite right. The reason I'm always keen to come back to anyone that I hear on, whether it's VHF or UHF or Hubness or anyone else, you don't know what's happening. I know of people that have got the foundation ticket, gone and got a Baofeng, keyed up on 2 meters on calling frequency, and no one's come back to them. They've tried it a few times, and then they've gone, well, bugger this for Game of Soldiers, no one comes back to you, so I'm not going to bother with this. And that's how you lose people from the hobby before it even starts, unfortunately. So I'm always keen to come back to people and encourage where I can. Because I've been there at the other end, and that's sure I found the likes of HubNet. But yeah, it's, fundamentally it's a very sociable hobby, so we need to encourage that. Anyway, I'm going to pass it back to you for a final, because I need to go off to the land of Nod for an early start tomorrow. But it's been nice working you, and I hope to catch you further on down the pencil here on HubNet, or maybe even HF further down. Back to you from MW7EUG Portable.
1: Yeah, from G0STK, yeah, I actually disconnected there, but I caught most of your over, so no problem. And thanks for the natter, and yeah, think on of what you want to do in the hobby, don't just let it go, and maybe we'll work you again. So many thanks for the QSO this evening, and yeah, I think we both need to get our heads down, and another early day tomorrow. So cheers for now, David, and again, thanks for the QSL 7-3, bye for now. G0STK.
0: MW7EUG portable returning for final. Yeah, I just clocked something there that I might have missed. I believe it's your birthday today, so very happy birthday, many happy returns, and many more years of radiating and beer to come. All the very best and happy birthday from MW7EUG.

0: Okay, David, thank you very much for that. It's actually gone past now because we've gone 12 o'clock, but thank you very much. That's most kind of you. And I hope to meet you again. Have a good day tomorrow. Don't work too hard. Don't get overheated. Cheers for now. 7-3. Bye-bye.
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1: Yeah, M7 station, didn't quite catch your call sign. G0STK, name's Harry, isn't, name's Alan in Harrogate. Back to you.
0: Zero, zero, tango, kilo, Alan, good evening, good morning now, because we're 10 to 1 a.m. And, course, well, core name is Ian, 2GH87, M7AAC, thank you for that, you sir.
1: Yeah, good evening, or good morning, Ian. You'd have to send me a call sign phonetically or a bit slower. I just catch that and your location. Yeah, I'm in Harrogate. I think I told you that. And just playing around on HubNet. I need to get to bed, really, but I thought if I have a couple more chats on here, I might feel tired enough. M7 question mark, Ian. Golf 0, Sierra Tango, kilo over.
0: Golf 0, Sierra Tango, kilo. This is my 7, Alpha, Alpha Charlie. Can you give me a signal report, please? I'm coming to GD3 DR, Charlie Romeo, which is about 30 miles away. Is signal good, signal bad, is it choppy? M7 AAC, back to G0, Sierra Tango, kilo.
1: Yeah, okay, Ian. M7AAC, G0STK. Okay, yeah. Not a problem, really. I make you out about Q5. I can't give you a strength because we're going. I'm working through HubNet. But it sounds okay. Just a little bit of noise on your signal. That's all, but fully readable. No problem at all. Back to you, Ian.
0: Golf 0, 0, Tango, Kilo. Alan, thank you very much for the signal report. I'm not going to stay in our too long today, only at M7. So I'm going to pass this back to you for a five. M7 AAC. Going back to Golf 0, 0, Tango, Kilo for the final. M7 AAC, over.
1: Yep, M7AC, G0STK. No problem, Ian. Well, thanks for the call. Happy to give you a radio check whenever you like. Did you say you were in the Wirral? I think that's what you said. Anyway, nice to hear you on this time in the morning. So, 7-3, up to catch you again. I'm not quite sure where GB3CR is, but it's linking into the HubNet, okay. From G0STK. 7-3, Aidan. Just come back with your location, please, over.